0: Championships. Flynn Southam took out the men's 100-metre freestyle. Olivia Wunsch won the women's 100-metre butterfly. Iona Anderson claimed the women's 200-metre backstroke, while Josh Collette won the men's 50-metre breaststroke.
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4: And at 5 minutes past 10, let's have another look at the weather. Temperature outside has gone up to just over 22 degrees. We're chasing a top of 24 today, and I'm pretty sure we'll get that. Mudgee was expecting 25, Bathurst 24, Dubbo 27, Katoomba 23, and Lithgow 22. So it's a mostly sunny day today, and winds are just 15 to 20 k's. Tomorrow, it'll be a partly cloudy day, and there is a chance of rain in the south with a medium chance elsewhere. And there's even a possibility of a thunderstorm in the west tomorrow night. Overnight, temperatures will fall to between 10 to 15, and tomorrow we can expect temperatures in the range of 20 to 29. On Saturday, cloudy with a very high chance of rain, most likely in the morning and afternoon, followed by the possibility of a thunderstorm in the evening. Temperatures between 17 and 24. And Sunday, whilst there'll be a chance of morning fog and a possibility of a thunderstorm on and east of the ranges, it'll be a mostly sunny day and temperatures back to 17 to 25. Okay, I'm going to keep the music going now. This is a track by a guitarist called Kenny Burrell, and the track is called Children Can Come. Kenny Burrell.

Lovely bit of guitar there from Kenny Burrell from his album Midnight Blue, released in 1963, and Children Can Come. It is about 12, maybe 13 minutes past 10, and I want to go back to the LP that I've got on the turntable, Father, the new Earl Hines Trio. The track I want to play is Broadway, and I just want to read the comments that are written on the back of this album released on the CBS label. Broadway, a fine example of instant swing. The trio found a groove immediately and recorded it in only one take. After listening to the playback, Hines rose from the piano and bowed towards Oliver Jackson, who had drummed so brilliantly. This is Broadway.

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3: It's 17 minutes past 10, and while I go over the road to Miss Kitty's to get one of their fantastic sausage rolls, there's a bit of free promotion for them, fabulous sausage rolls, I'm going to play a 10-minute track by the jazz trumpeter Lee Morgan, recorded in New Jersey and released on the Blue Note label in 1964. This is a track, again, I've probably played it a few times, but I like it very, very much, and it's a good track to play, particularly if I'm going to walk over the road and get a sausage roll. This is The Sidewinder by Lee Morgan.

0: Hi there. Yes, I'm talking to you through your speakers. Do you like the music you're listening to? 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So you see, there's no excuse to have a go and become a volunteer announcer and playing music you think the listeners would like to hear. 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

I love that promo. That's so, so clever. Well done, Chris. Chris is our announcer that follows me on Wednesdays, and he put that together. Just brilliant. I want to just tell you that the latest October edition of the Ralston Kandos Community Capers is now available and on stands at places like the Ralston Cafe, the newsagent, the Ralston Hardware Council offices, down at the Kandos IGA and the post office and the Metro Bridge service station. Just pick one up today. They're free. And if you don't want to pick one up, go to the KRR website and you'll find it in glorious living colour, keeping you in touch with our community. 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I'm Neil Mack. And we've got about another hour and a half of my jazz show until 12 o'clock when James will be here. Right now, Duke Ellington and East St. Louis Tootaloo.

0: from 1927. That's when that was written, and I believe that was a recording from 1927. The orchestra was led by John Golgetti, with vocals by Bill Murray. I'm looking over a four-leaf clover.
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3: Hi guys, this is Fred from the Candice Marston Men's Shed. 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Contact me, Fred Hoy, on 6379 4005 or drop into the shed for a coffee.

That's Jerry Mulligan. Well, it's his band, the Jerry Mulligan Band. It's a track called Bernie's Tune, recorded in 1952. Jerry Mulligan was a jazz saxophonist, mainly the baritone, although he could play piano and clarinet as well. But in that particular ensemble, there was no piano, but the trumpeter was Chet Baker. And according to the reviews that I've read, they reckon it was one of the coolest jazz ensembles of the time. There you go, Jerry Mulligan and Bernie's Tune. This is Ella Fitzgerald and Blue Skies.

0: Lovely bit of scat singing there from Ella and a track called Blue Skies. It's around about 10 minutes to 11. Just after the news at 11, we'll have today's edition of John DeRemus. But still, plenty of music to take us up there. This is Louis Prima and I Want to Be Like You.
1: Now I'm the king of the swingers, oh, the jungle VIP. I've reached the top and had to stop, and that's what's bothering me. I want to be a man cub, and stroll right into town, and be just like the other men. 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

0: guess you're part of the deal, cuz. 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

0: say did da ba ba ba da doodle da da da da da.
1: This is King Oliver's Jazz Creole Jazz Band from 1923, Dipper Mouth Blues.

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1: Hello, I'm Laura Devoy. The Federal Treasurer says a ban on card surcharges will help people struggling with the cost of living. Announced in March, the ban came into effect today. It means the advertised price will be what customers are charged when they tap or insert their card. Last year, Australians spent $16 billion on card surcharges. Jim Chalmers says the change will also help businesses.
2: Businesses will save about $910 million a year because of the steps that are being taken to limit interchange fees that small businesses in particular can be subject to. So this is about easing the cost of living, easing some of the pressure on people and also small businesses.
1: Disability groups are calling on the Queensland Government to update them on the rollout of a new support program for children. Scarlett Coppola reports.
3: Thriving Kids offers a baseline level of support for children with low to moderate developmental delay or autism. It's designed to move children off the National Disability Insurance Scheme. But Queensland has missed a deadline to sign up for the program, the first phase of which begins today. People with Disability Australia, Children with Young People with Disability Australia, and the Queensland Independent Disability Advocacy have written to the state government about its decision not to sign up. They say if the government is not satisfied with the program, it needs to set out a credible pathway to arrangements that protect children and families.
1: Ukraine has begun introducing emergency power cuts in Kyiv as Russia steps up its attacks on energy infrastructure. The BBC's Paul Adams is in the capital.
4: The country's largest private power company, DTEC, says customers should expect scheduled cuts from today. The news comes after Ukraine's Prime Minister, Serhiy Koretsky, said Russia's assault on the country's power grid had resumed. In a wave of missile and drone attacks last night, at least one of Kyiv's power plants was struck, and residents woke to find the city blanketed by thick, acrid smoke. Videos on social media during the day showed two drone attacks on electricity pylons, another sign that Russia is determined once again to try and plunge Ukraine into darkness when winter arrives.
1: Former rugby union player Nathan Charles has been diagnosed with motor neurone disease. He overcame cystic fibrosis to play 83 matches for the Western Force in the Super Rugby and 4 test matches for the Wallabies. The 37-year-old, who retired from professional rugby in 2018, says MND is already affecting his mobility. He's one of several former athletes to be diagnosed with the condition. The Wallabies have sent him a message of support.
5: G'day Cheesy, on behalf of Wallabies and Rugby Australia, we're all with you in this tough time. We know you have a tough time ahead, but we're with you on every step of the way, mate.
1: Victorians are urged to be on the lookout for a vintage Holden Monaro, which was stolen from Berwick in Melbourne's southeast in August. Police say the silver 1972 Monaro is worth around $120,000. Anyone with information, CCTV or dashcam footage is urged to contact Crime Stoppers. Turning to sport, in cricket, Cameron Green and Matt Renshaw are under injury clouds ahead of a test series against South Africa. Australia defeated the Proteas in a rain-affected one-day international last night. Green twinged his abdominal area while batting, while Renshaw copped a blow on his wrist while fielding. The first test against South Africa is due to get underway in just over a week's time.
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7: 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That number again, 042 77 96 299.
8: 5 minutes past 11, and We've already hit the predicted high outside. It's 24 degrees here in Candos. Mudgee, a degree higher, was expecting 25 today. Bathurst, 24. Dubbo, a very warm 27. Katoomba, 23. And Lithgow, 22. Tomorrow still should be pretty warm, predicted to be 20 to 29, depending on your location. But there is the chance of showers creeping in on Friday. And Saturday the 3rd of October, the forecast says a very high chance of rain, most likely in the morning and the afternoon, along with the possibility of a thunderstorm in the afternoon. Temperatures will be just a little cooler, 17 to 24. Sunday, there is a chance of a thunderstorm on and east of the ranges in the morning, but it should be a mostly sunny day and 17 to 25. Okay, I think it's time that we should have a listen to the latest from John Doremus.
9: Hello again. This is John Doremus with a passing parade of the story of Thomas Stamford Raffles. In the service of his country, he gave the lives of his wife and children, ruined his own health, and sacrificed a personal fortune to be rewarded with the grudging thanks of his employers and a bill for £22,000. I'll be back after this message.
10: 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And now we continue with the passing parade.
9: Thomas Stamford Raffles was born at sea off the coast of Jamaica aboard a merchant ship commanded by his father on July 5, 1781. His education was limited due to his parents' financial problems. And at the age of 14, he entered the service of the East India Company as a clerk. He worked hard, attracting the attention of his employers. And when the East India Company acquired possession of the island of Penang, he was appointed assistant secretary to the new government there. The rise in salary enabled him to marry Olivia Fanshawe, the young lady to whom he had been paying court, and the couple sailed from England in April of 1805. In 1808, he went to Malacca for a brief stay. There he discovered to his amazement that at a time when the entire Malayan area was one of the important prizes of the war then being waged by Napoleon in his attempt to dominate the world, the directors of the East India Company had decided to abandon Malacca. Although a young and comparatively unknown junior official, Raffles didn't hesitate to protest at what he considered the criminal folly of his superiors. Impressed by the report he submitted, the directors reversed their decision. While on leave in 1810, Raffles visited Calcutta, where he induced the Governor General of India, Lord Minto, to undertake the capture of Java from the French. In August of 1811, British and Indian troops occupied Batavia. Java fell 3 weeks later, and he was appointed lieutenant governor of the island. For 5 years, he ruled wisely and well, proving himself an outstanding administrator. Despite this, his employers at home were convinced that they had blundered in appointing one so young to the position. Java was not declaring the dividends they had anticipated. They determined to cut their losses and so surrendered it to the Dutch. Raffles returned to England in 1816, a bitterly disappointed man. His wife and the children she had borne him had died in Java of tropical diseases, and his own health had suffered irreparably, all for nothing. In 1818, he was sent to the East again as governor of Bencoolen, Sumatra. There he further distinguished himself, and on January 29, 1819, climaxed his brilliant career by founding a settlement at Singapore, thereby securing it for Britain. He had by now been knighted for his services to his country, but he received little credit for his tremendous achievements. What he did receive, in fact, was a bill from his employers for £22,000 to cover the expenses of his Singapore mission and refund of salary. Sir Stamford Raffles died on July 5, 1826, his 45th birthday. He had married again, and his widow was called on to pay the East India Company £10,000 in final settlement of its claims. Our time is up. Till we meet again for another chapter in the passing parade, this is John Doremus, and goodbye for now.

from, I think, about 1956, 1958, somewhere like that. I'm not sure of the exact date. That's Sidney Bechet and a track called Blues My Naughty Sweetie Gives to Me. Sidney Bechet was a jazz saxophonist and clarinetist, and he also recorded this next track, which comes from 1952. It's a French song. It actually is titled Si tu vois ma mère, If You See My Mother. This is Sidney Bechet.

0: just returned from the UK launch of her sixth album. Snez comes to Candos on the 16th of October for one night only at the Candos Museum. Snez is one of the finer talents of the contemporary Australian folk scene. She is a true troubadour, a gypsy soul, travelling the land telling her stories. 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
3: 22 minutes past 11, you're with Neil Mack, and we're exploring all sorts of jazz, but today seems to have mainly been in the 20s, and certainly in the 1920s there was a band called the New Orleans Rhythm Kings, and in fact Jelly Roll Morton was part of, well, he participated in recordings with the New Orleans Rhythm Kings, and that's pretty interesting because he was dark, and the New Orleans Rhythm Kings were all white, and goodness me, the problems that America had with mixed race were really quite profound. But Jelly Roll Morton was able to record with them and was quite a success with that as well. This is one of their most popular numbers, Tin Roof Blues, the New Orleans Rhythm Kings.

The Mudgee Church markets are on this Saturday, even though it's possibly going to be raining. You might like to take yourself down to St John's Anglican Church on the corner of Church and Market Streets in Mudgee. It's always held on the first Saturday of the month. And there's local grown produce like fruit and veg, homemade textiles, clothes, pre-loved books, jewellery, arts and crafts, just so much. And that market will be on Saturday, the 3rd of October. If, however, you want to wait until the following Saturday, Ralston Markets will be on in the Memorial Hall in Louis Street, Ralston, from 9 a.m. to 1 p.m. on Saturday, the 10th of October. There's plenty of stalls there. And of course, the association is always looking for more stall holders. So if you want to join their group, give Julie a call on 0458 129 704 or contact her by email on julezorn, J-U-L-Z-H-O-R-N, and the number 2, julezorn2@gmail.com. Keeping you in touch with our community, KRRFM. And I would imagine that James is on the road right now, heading towards Candos. He'll be here at 12 o'clock for his show, which is always good fun. So stay tuned when I go off the air at 12 o'clock. Stick around and have a listen to James's show, because there's always good music there. This next track is by Bix Beiderbecke, one of my mother's favourite artists, and a track called Singing the Blues.

Bix Beiderbecke and a track called Singing the Blues. It is about 28 minutes to 11, and this I haven't played Memphis Minnie for a while. Memphis Minnie was a jazz singer, and in fact, Janis Joplin paid for her headstone. Memphis Minnie was buried in, an unmarked grave, and they located where that was. And Janis Joplin thought that she was such a special singer, she paid for the installation of Memphis Minnie's gravestone. This is Blues Everywhere. Oh, no, it isn't. I've just gone and pressed the wrong button. Oh, dear. Sorry about that. I was getting overexcited with playing Memphis Minnie. So I'll just reset this, and we'll get there eventually. Track 15 is what I'm looking for, which is there, and we'll play Blues Everywhere.

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Yeah,

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And there's blues in my bed, cause I'm sleeping by myself. Everywhere I go, there is

0: Bistro. 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
3: Going out for a drink in the country can often mean that you have a long way to go to get back home safely. So if you can't organise a ride with a designated driver, use public transport or stay over at a friend's house, then make sure you're safe to drive. To help keep your alcohol level down, try starting with a non-alcoholic drink and then have one of these every second or third drink. Eat before and while you are drinking, and avoid rounds or shouts. If you are having friends around for drinks, give them the option of low alcohol and soft drinks, and provide a bed for anyone who has had too much to be able to drive home safely. And remember, even small amounts of alcohol limit your ability to drive safely. So plan ahead and have a designated driver or a place to stay so you don't have to drive at all.

My Funny Valentine was written by Rodgers and Hart for the 1937 musical Babes in Arms, but that was Chet Baker. Chet Baker, of course, was a trumpeter, but this song, it basically became his signature tune. And before that, I had a track by Billy Eckstein, She's Got the Blues for Sale. This is Bessie Smith and Aggravatin' Papa.

Well, of course, you knew the song. The song is called La Vie en Rose, Life in Pink. And it was made famous by Edith Piaf, of course, all those years ago in 1945. Well, it was written in 45, and she released it as a single in 1947. But here's something that perhaps you didn't know, and it's pretty unusual, I would have thought. It became very popular in the States in 1950 when seven versions, different versions, reached the Billboard charts. Quite incredible. Those recordings were made by Tony Martin, Paul Weston, Bing Crosby, Ralph Flanagan, Victor Young, Dean Martin, and that version by Louis Armstrong. Can you imagine that? Seven different versions all charting in the 1 year. Most unusual. This is the King Oliver Orchestra, When You're Smiling.

King Oliver and his orchestra, and When You're Smiling. It's 6 minutes to 12, and James has arrived, so he'll be here straight after the news. Probably therefore only time for a couple more tracks from me today. And of course, I'll be back next week, both on Wednesday for my regular rock and folk and blues show, and then on Thursday for more jazz. This is the Chet Baker Quartet with Russ Freeman on piano from 1953. It's a good track too. It's called Bees Flat.

Okay, to take us out, a little bit more piano playing from the great Art Tatum from 1935, I Would Do Anything For You. And I'll be back next week. Take care. Bye-bye.

0: Well, James just described that bit of piano playing by Art Tatum as frenetic, and I think that that's probably absolutely right. It's a great track, that, though. I would do anything from you from 1935. Okay, it's time for the news.
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3: Hello, I'm Laura Devoy. The Prime Minister has announced a jointly funded $200 million bailout for an aluminium smelter in Tasmania. The facility at Bell Bay employs more than 500 people and indirectly supports more than 1,200 jobs. Owner Rio Tinto has been locked in negotiations with Hydro Tasmania over a new power deal. It's the third smelter to receive a bailout from the federal government this year. Speaking at Bell Bay this morning, Anthony Albanese said investing in jobs and local manufacturing was vital.
4: We need to ensure that in today's uncertain world, we be less dependent upon imports and that we're able to ensure that we manufacture things for domestic purposes, but also that we manufacture for export as well.
3: Fuel giant Ampol has announced plans to acquire one of Australia's biggest electric vehicle charging networks. In a statement to the ASX, Ampol says it will pay $225 million to acquire 100% of EV networks. The company says the acquisition would add more than 1,000 charging bays to its existing network. It still has to be approved by the Australian Competition and Consumer Commission. The parents of two Australians allegedly murdered in Mexico are calling for the verdict to be delivered quickly. Jake and Callum Robinson and their American friend Carter Road died while on a surfing trip in Baja California in April 2024. The brothers' parents, Deborah and Martin, have been attending the murder trial but have flights booked to return home. They've asked the judge if a verdict could be handed down before they leave. Ms. Robinson spoke outside the court overnight.
5: And we are deeply grateful for all the support and kindness we have received since we have been here. To everyone back home in Australia and around the world, we feel your love.
3: The bushfire danger period has begun for most of New South Wales local government areas today. The season started earlier for some regions in the north. The Rural Fire Service says a permit is required for burning activities in most districts. A multi-agency search is underway for a man reported missing from an Indigenous community in the Northern Territory. Police say 42-year-old Ricky was last seen in Lajamanu on Sunday. He was seen walking away from the community wearing a black shirt and black shorts. Anyone with information is urged to contact NT Police. Creating solutions for climate change barriers will be the focus of Climate Haction, an initiative bringing students together from across the Pacific. The Climate Hackathon is a 60-hour online challenge that encourages student teams to address an issue in one of COP31's five priority areas. Sharon Offenberger helped create the hackathon with the European Union. She told National Radio News the initiative seemed like a no-brainer.
6: And was so encouraged by the creativity and the resourcefulness of students. So it seemed right to marry those two concepts, the climate approach with the hackathon modality, to try and find new ways to look at this very pressing issue of climate.
3: Turning to sport, in swimming, Jenna Forrester has broken the Australian record in the women's 400-metre individual medley at the National Short Course Championships. Flynn Southam took out the men's 100-metre freestyle. Olivia Wunsch won the women's 100-metre butterfly. Iona Anderson claimed the women's 200-metre backstroke, while Josh Collette won the men's 50-metre breaststroke.
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9: Oh yes, what's happening with the weather outside? You're with James here. Great to have your company this afternoon. And thank you, Neil. Good to enjoy the jazz this morning. And also listening to some CDs that Neil had, an album of Emmylou Harris. Very cool listening to that in the car on the way over. You're with James, KRRFM 98.7. My name's James Too Good. But the weather just feels a little bit too good too, doesn't it? Today, anyway, at school, they'd say too bad. Well, rain is coming. So if you're out and about, you're working, and you're hoping for a sunshiny, dry weekend to get the mowing done, it's probably going to rain. And so do enjoy the sunshine while you can, even if you're at work. You're with the Greater Hunter Region. Boy, there's me spinning words, isn't it? What you want to know is not the spin of the words about our great region, but what you want to know is the temperature. Candos, 24 degrees maximum, and it already is, I knew it, 25.1 degrees Celsius, because that Jolly Weather Bureau barometer thingamajigger weather vane is at the top of Nulla Mountain. That's where the sensor is, the weather sensor, and down here in the beautiful metropoli of Candos and Ralston, of course, it's always warmer than predicted at the top of that mountain. Mudgee, your max is 25, Bathurst 24, Dubbo 27, Katoomba 23, Lithgow 22, and we're already we dropped 0.2 of a degree in exactly 3 minutes. That's a cloud. That's what causes the slight variation to cloud. Okay, so Candos 24, Mudgee 25, Bathurst 24, Dubbo 27, Katoomba 23, Lithgow 22. And that is the maximum temperatures, they say, today, as measured by the various weather sensors around the place. I wonder where Mudgee's is. Mostly sunshine today, and in fact, there's no other prediction except sunshine. There's some clouds drifting across, but they're just wispy kind of clouds. And the maximum of them, all maximums today, is 29 degrees. So if you're somewhere and it stretches up to 29, so Dubbo, standing on the tarmac or standing on the bitumen, and you're feeling like it's 30, it's actually 29, and you're getting it reflected up from the bitumen. Tomorrow, partly cloudy with high chance of rain in the south, medium toss a coin elsewhere, even the chance of thunderstorms out west at night time, and that's Friday evening. Wind speed's only up to 20 kilometres an hour, so only light winds, and daytime max is the same as today, up to 29. So exactly the same temperature, almost certain rain down south, toss a coin elsewhere. And Saturday, high chance of rain across the entire district, most likely in the morning and afternoon, not night time. So that means while you are awake, high chance. So exactly the same temperature, almost certain rain down south, toss a coin elsewhere. And Saturday, high chance of rain across the entire district, most likely in the morning and afternoon, not night time. So that means while you are awake, high chance it will be raining on top of your property, wherever you are. They're not calling it showers. It's not scattered showers. It's not here and there showers. It's not toss a coin stuff. High chance of rain across the entire district falling all at once. The chance of thunderstorms in the afternoon and evening also. Now, the wind's up to 25 kilometres an hour, so it's just very vaguely, slightly breezy. And the maximum is only 24 because of the cloud cover, obviously, and the rain. Sunday, the chance of fog, thank you to all the rain and the warm temperatures, and chances of thunderstorms continue on the ranges, but only in the morning. And Sunday, are you ready for it? Sunshine. So it's just classic, eh? So Saturday, expect rain. Sunday, you can have a sunny day. I think the mosquitoes will be buzzing happily. The flies, the frogs will be croaking. The birds will be flying around. Everything is going to come to light and to joy. And because of the mostly sunshiny day after the rain the previous day, make sure you get some air guard around somewhere. Light winds, they say, up to 25 kilometres an hour. Not enough of a tornado to sweep away all those bugs and insects. But Sunday should be pretty good if you've got hay fever, because it'll be sunshine without any pollen, because the rain on Saturday would have swamped the pollen to the ground where it belongs. Now, you might like to do a weather report one day, and or you might like to join a radio station and play your own music for folks. 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
12: Scouts and Cubs meet at 4:30 p.m. on Mondays at the Candos Scout Hall on the corner of Davy Road and Campbell Street in Candos. 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

And with James, that's KWRFM 98.7. We were listening there to the Beatles before that, Sweet Caroline. And oh, what a beautiful morning, of course, with huge action. And now we have Paul Anka with Put Your Head on My Shoulder. 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Beautiful blue sky Thursday afternoon.

0: We all know that song, don't we?
1: That was Ray Charles, of course. I Can't Stop Loving You. Well, Betty rang up and she was just ringing up some thrilling news. And as she was sharing the news, she said, I'd love you to play the song Pretty Young Thing. I said, Betty, you got a mirror there, have you? Anyway, this is Michael Jackson from the album Thriller, of course. And that is coming back after these messages from our sponsors. A little bit more music on KRRFM. Let me say that properly. KRRFM. And it's 98.7, of course, and you're with James. We're heading up towards the news in another 20 minutes and just playing some yesteryear golden oldie songs. And who would have ever thought that Michael Jackson, well, that's a golden oldie too now. Pretty Young Thing. After these messages from sponsors.
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1: And you're back with James. Great to have your company this afternoon. Pretty Young Thing. This is the song for Betty. Are you holding the mirror there, Betty? This is Michael Jackson singing away from his album Thriller.
5: 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I've always wanted a girl just like you. You're such a pure

0: Oh, just a little bit of ABBA on KRFM 98.7. Great to have you company this afternoon. We've got another sponsorship message and a community announcement coming up as well. Can't take my eyes off of you. Frankie Valli is coming up also after that. You're with James. This is KRFM 98.7, and it is wonderful to have your company this afternoon with us. And we're playing nostalgic music this hour. Just gets us into the swing of things. Music from Broadways and musicals coming up, and movies. That's the next hour, and then we finish with our country hour, playing songs from yesteryear and also the latest, very, very, very latest releases. Sometimes only 2 weeks old from some of the planet's most recognisable country stars. But that's coming up. Love to have you company this afternoon until 3 o'clock, and then Marion takes you through the drive time hours until 6 o'clock, and then there's a rock and roll show this evening. Good to have your company today.
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0: Da da da. Oh, on the chorus, I love you, baby. Oh, yes. Well, that song's coming up shortly, far better than I can sing. And thinking about that, maybe you should join the Wallamai Singers. Community singing group choir. Join us for some fun, they say. Bring a friend, learn to sing. That covers you and me, perhaps. Well, me at least. And make some new friends. So you can, there you go, no experience needed. Everybody is welcome. They put you together in groups and you're singing as a little mini choir. And when you do so, our voices tend towards a common medium and it sounds lush and beautiful. And your voice could make a difference. Yes, it's true. Wallamai Singers Community Singing Group Choir meeting times are Tuesday evenings, 6 till 7:30 p.m. So it doesn't take too much out of your week, at St. Dominic's Church Hall in Dangar Street, Candos. During school term, so the next week it won't be on, but the following week it starts again. Now, you could call Virginia Handmer from Community Services of the Midwestern Council, and her phone number is 0460-432-964. Or just pop along, of course, on Tuesday evening at St. Dominic's Church Hall at 6 o'clock. But I'll give you that phone number again, Virginia Handmer from Community Services, 0460-432-964 for the Wallamai Singers, and that's their community choir. But back to Frankie Valli, can't take my eyes off you. Love the chorus. Sing along. I love you, baby. Yeah, I think I need to join the Wallamai Singers. Definitely. You going to come along too?

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1: They say love is for young lovers. Well, I was loved, good ones. Mother Rose, my sister, she packs her.
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5: Hello, I'm Alyssa Delfs. A royal commission will examine how artificial intelligence can be developed and adapted across South Australia's economy, workforce and public services. Premier Peter Malinauskas today announced three commissioners had been appointed: union leader Ian Ross, who sits on the Reserve Bank's Monetary Policy Board and is a former federal court judge; Kate Pounder, the inaugural CEO of the Tech Council of Australia; and AI expert Christopher Manning. Mr Malinauskas says work will begin today.
6: Our exercise here is to put South Australia in a genuine position of leadership when it comes to the policy that a subnational jurisdiction is responsible for, about how we use this technology, how we adopt this technology, and how we de-risk the rollout of this technology where we can.
5: A final report is due by July next year. From today, telcos will now activate temporary disaster roaming when one network goes down during a severe weather event. The new agreement to boost mobile coverage will only be available in areas outside major cities where an alternative network is available. It means the TDR won't work across large parts of regional and remote Australia where communities are serviced by one provider. Telcos will have the power to decide when to turn the TDR on and off, but industry and government are yet to outline any specific accountability measures. 175 restoration projects have been completed in the New South Wales Northern Rivers. The Lismore City Council has reached the halfway point of its disaster recovery program following devastating floods in 2022. Projects include repairing landslips and bridges, restoring community facilities, and upgrading flood resilience infrastructure. It comes as communities across Victoria brace for possible flooding, with an initial flood watch declared. Moderate to heavy rain is forecast from today across parts of northeast Victoria, Gippsland and central Victoria. The Bureau of Meteorology says minor to moderate flooding is possible across impacted catchments from tomorrow. Job vacancies were down in August 2026, falling to 325,000. That's according to the newest quarterly figures from the Australian Bureau of Statistics. The Bureau's head of Labor Stats, Sean Crick, says vacancies fell by 3,000 or 0.9% in the 3 months to August, following a decline of 2.2% in the 3 months before. The decline was driven by the private sector, notably in business goods and services, but it was partially offset by rises in customer-facing roles, including in retail trade. And Australians' awareness of breast cancer remains high, but many still don't appreciate the full impact on patients and families. That's according to new data from the National Breast Cancer Foundation, which found nearly two-thirds of people underestimate the number of Australians diagnosed each year, while 84% underestimate the likelihood of breast cancer returning and spreading. The foundation's CEO, Dr. Cleola Andries, says progress has been made, but thousands still live with the uncertainty of their diagnosis.
7: The reality is is that more than 20,000 Australians are diagnosed each year with this disease. And despite the incredible progress that has been made, around 9 people in Australia still die from breast cancer each and every day.
5: And turning to sport, there are 3 matches in the Women's National Cricket League scheduled for today. Queensland is taking on New South Wales in Sydney. The second match between Victoria and South Australia will get underway soon in Melbourne. And later this afternoon, Western Australia will face Tasmania.
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0: Oh yes, what's happening with the weather outside? Beautiful blue sky, sunshiny day, wispy clouds are floating across. They are gathering together. They will be coming together very strongly on Saturday, as we'll find out. But today, sunshine. Cairndos 24, Mudgee 25, Bathurst 24, Dubbo 27, Katoomba 23, Lithgow 22. You're all in the 20s today, the mid-20s, nothing above 25, except for Dubbo, stretching it upwards to 27. Right now in Cairndos, it's 25 degrees, 1 degree warmer than the weather vane at the top of Nulla Mountain had predicted. Mostly sunshiny today, as you know already, and we expect to have a dry night. But tomorrow, high chance of rain in the south of the central tablelands, medium chance elsewhere, so toss a coin there. Thunderstorms out west at night, and wind speeds are only very light. The temperatures won't change from today, and so be a tropical feeling in the air. Excuse me. And then 29 being the max. Saturday, it's cloudy because there's a very high chance of rain. It's across the entire central tablelands, not just down south, south, north, west. If you push us east, well, we're already east, we're already at the Blue Mountains. All that matters is that our entire central tablelands district will be wet, wet, wet on the Saturday, with a very high chance of rain. Thunderstorms coming in the afternoon and evening. Lightning shows, boy, I love watching them, don't you? And it's just so much fun. You're driving home, you see flash, and then just goes chung, straight across the sky, the most brilliant white light in the dark evening. It's just so gorgeous to see. Anyway, I don't think the dog likes the thunder so much. I haven't asked the horses. They just kind of huddle together under the tree. The maximum temperature on Saturday, 24, compliments of the fact that the entire sky is covered with clouds, which are dripping rain on top of us. Sunday, the maximum heads back towards 25, and there is fog. And the fog is the compliments of the warm weather with the amount of moisture that's fallen to the ground on Saturday. Thunderstorms continue, but the rain is dissipating, and it's mostly a sunshiny Sunday. Now, if you mow the lawn on Sunday, you might get yourself bogged, depending on the condition of your yard or block. But anyway, that's the news for the weather. And so do enjoy Sunday. And I recommend it's time to invest in some insecticide if you get stung by flying things. They could be enjoying the warm, wet weather on Sunday. Oh, sorry, it's warm, dry weather on Sunday, but it's definitely moisture is the feeling everywhere from the Saturday rain. You're with James here. It's KRRFM 98.7. That's the temperature forecast over the next couple of days. Temperatures will be the same as they are today, with the exception of Saturday, which will have a 5 degree drop because it will be rain falling out on our heads on Saturday, and tomorrow if you're down south too. Anyway, you're with James, KFM 98.7. Great to have your company. And here we have from music from the Broadway musicals and movies. There's no business. It is true. There's no business like show business.
11: The wrestlers, the tumblers, the clowns, the roustabouts that move the show at dawn. The music, the spotlights, the people, the towns, your baggage with the labels pasted on.
0: Yeah, from Annie, get your
11: the
0: gun.
11: The sawdust and the horses and the smell. 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

0: 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This is by Carol Shanning. Diamonds are a girl's best friend, they say. Marilyn Monroe sang, so does Carol Channing.
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1: Well, it might be up to there with high players, but we're going to be playing I Could Have Danced All Night from My Fair Lady with Julie Andrews.

I do love a musical, and you're with James, KFM 98.7, and you don't have to hear them on the radio, so I do hope that, well, thank you for listening along with me. Hello, Dolly. This is from Dolly, the new musical. This one features Bette Midler, and I think she sings this a famous, inimitable, not to be imitated, song with particular pizzazz. She includes Fred and Harry and... Oh, I don't think there's any James there. I wish you were James. KFM 98.7. Hello, Dolly. Who have you been looking at?

And you're back with James. Great to have you company. This is KRRFM 98.7. I do have a community announcement. It's about swimming. Swimming already? It's the month of October, after all. The temperature is reaching and stretching towards 27 degrees, which is the ideal temperature for the pool. Now, if it's 27 or 28 outside in the air, would it be then 27 in the pool? Well, I guess the pool's got to warm up over the night time because it gets cooler then. But by the afternoon, as school's finished, you know, the water's going to be a bit warmer and the pool is open. Council's swimming pools are ready for you to make a splash. The Candos pool in particular welcomes people of all ages and abilities, open through spring, summer and autumn. The sparkling pool has some accessibility features that can help you take the plunge. Whether you attend the pool just for fun or come to enjoy the health and connection benefits of a group session, Candos pool is a great place to be. Now, if you need them, they have improved walkways, they've got hand railing, they've got proper amenities, they've got a pool access lift chair to provide easy access for all abilities to enjoy the benefits of the pool. Thanks to Health One and volunteer fitness leaders, free and accessible aqua fitness sessions are held 3 times a week from October onwards. Find your own pace, they say, with gentle exercises, building your fitness and strength while you float. All equipment is provided. It's on Tuesdays and Fridays at 10 a.m. and on Wednesday afternoons, 3:40 p.m. The pools in the entire region, Central Tablelands, did open on the last weekend of September, and they will keep on staying open until April next year. Now, for opening hours and the entry fees, you can look at the Regional Council website, but otherwise, just pop along and say good day. Visit the pool. And, there you go. The phone number, if you want to call them, is 1300 765 002. Again, 1300 765 002. Or just pop along to the pool, see if it's open. It will be open every single day this week and next week and the following week, all the way till April next year. And you might be able to go and pop along and enjoy a beautiful swim in warming water. I dare you. I wonder how warm the water is right now. You're with James. It is KRRFM 98.7. And we're playing some songs from musicals, and this is Waving Through a Window from Dear Evan Hansen.

when you're falling in a forest and there's nobody around? Do you ever really crash or even make a sound? When you're falling in a forest and there's nobody around, do you ever really crash or even make a sound? When

Waving through a window, seasons of love. We are reminded we're in the month of October now, and we are two-thirds of the way through the 525,600 minutes in this year. I wonder how many more minutes there are to go in 2026. We should find out. Seasons of Love. And this is from Rent, the musical, of course, on KRRFM 98.7.

just one of the most gorgeous songs there is. Seasons of Love. There are 132,480 minutes from midnight last night until December 31. What are you going to do with your 132,480 minutes? That's rather daunting to think about. I've used my one of my minutes yakking about the fact that there are that many minutes. Anyway, You Can't Stop the Beat. Yep, this is from Hairspray. I use Hairspray in my rapidly balding head. It just keeps the mad scientist look a little bit tamped down. I've got fine hair, white hair, and I don't have much hair in the middle. It's all on the sides and the back. As 180 minutes. That's rather daunting to think about. I've used my one of my minutes yakking about the fact that there are that many minutes. Anyway, You Can't Stop the Beat. Yep, this is from Hairspray. I use Hairspray in my rapidly balding head. It just keeps the mad scientist look a little bit tamped down. I've got

But yes, that's my story. And so I do use hairspray. Just keeps the locks just like, anyway, not flying sideways and looking like I'm the mad scientist. We hope. That's the idea anyway. You can't stop the beat. From Hairspray, the musical.

0: And you're back with James. It's KWR FM 98.7. Whew, that's a pretty energised song. You Can't Stop the Beat from Hairspray the Musical. We have a special treat coming up after these messages from sponsors. And this is the, did you see the AFL Jonas Brothers show? It's the halftime show in Melbourne. We're going to be playing that 6.5 minutes worth of a medley of various Jonas Brothers songs, including their shout out, their cover, their beautiful tribute to John Farnham in the middle. That glorious 6.5 minute medley from the Jonas Brothers coming up with us this afternoon on KRRFM 98.7 after these messages from sponsors.
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2: You're back with James. Yes, it's the Jonas Brothers. They do qualify for our 1 hour time where we listen to music from the Broadway musicals and movies. And the Jonas Brothers, of course, began their careers on Camp Rock, similar to the High School Musical TV series Camp Rock. And the Jonas Brothers just did the halftime show at the Melbourne AFL Grand Final. And I thought, why not play it? It was just so much fun listening to it. And you'll hear their tribute to John Farnham in the middle. Just a gorgeous little bit of music for those who appreciated and were watching those High School Musical movies and TV series way back when. Jonas Brothers from Camp Rock in Australia.

Oh dear, I tell you, something to watch and something to be part of. And there you go, that's the Jonas Brothers visiting us, Australia, for the 2026 Grand Final, AFL Grand Final in Melbourne. And they were responsible. Oh, wasn't the AFL Grand Final, James? It's American football. Give me a break. I just enjoyed the musical part. There you go. I was tuned out, just except for the music. And I shared with you the music from the Jonas Brothers in the middle of that fascinating bit of Americana, American football, down there in Melbourne recently. And it's been good to have your company. And that was at the American football game in Melbourne just about a week or so ago. And the Jonas Brothers. Send in the clowns. I tell you what, I need the clowns after that faux pas. I've just assumed. You can see I love football. I love music. I'm not going to kid. Love music. Am I a football fanatic? Well, I just told you the Jonas Brothers performed for the AFL Grand Final in Melbourne. Ah, dearie me. American football. Just a game in Melbourne. But it was fun listening to the music. Send in the clowns. Frank Sinatra. Yes, Australia makes some noise, all right. Here we go, back to Frank Sinatra on KRRFM 98.7.

0: A little bit of Frank Sinatra on KRRFM 98.7. Where else on this hour would you go from Jonas Brothers in Melbourne for the American football, not the AFL, across to Frank Sinatra? And that was from Ascending the Clowns from the musical A Little Night Music. Messages from sponsors. We're coming back to another Jonas Brother song. Not brothers, plural. Joe Jonas with Demi Lovato. Wouldn't change a thing from Camp Rock 2.
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0: And you're back with James, it's KRRFM 98.7. Joe Jonas, he's 37 years old this year, with Demi Lovato from Camp Rock 2. It's loud.

0: And indeed, I wouldn't change a thing either. You're with James. It's KRFM 98.7, and I'm going to be looking forward to spending the country hour with you after this 2 p.m. news. Ding, dong, dong.
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2: Hello, I'm Alyssa Delfs. NDIS advocates say people with disabilities need to be assured of what supports they'll receive under changes to the scheme as the first round of reforms roll out today. A new plan began its first phase, seeing autistic and developmentally delayed children move from the NDIS onto a state-run scheme called Thriving Kids. States will chip in $4 billion over 5 years to take youngsters aged eight or below with low to moderate needs off the NDIS, while the federal government will contribute another $2 billion. The first changes include launching a website and autism helpline and kickstarting a transitory rollout period until January 2028, when children migrate to state programs. It's estimated less than 1% of borrowers who received another 25 basis point rate hike this week are facing negative equity despite soaring interest rates. That's according to the Reserve Bank of Australia's half-yearly financial stability review. RBA Assistant Governor Brad Jones says despite a steep six-month price decline, the bank reported most Australians have sufficient cash flow and savings to mitigate downturns.
3: Our latest assessment is that the Australian financial system remains resilient, but there's no room for complacency. Most households and businesses with loans are well placed to manage a period of softer economic growth and lower housing prices. The strong run-up in house prices since the pandemic means most borrowers have positive equity, and most households with mortgages have also built up large savings buffers.
2: A campaign has returned supporting ongoing investigations into long-term missing persons cases across Australia. Scarlett Coppola reports.
4: Today marks the start of this year's Missing Persons Poster Launch, a program presented by the National Missing Persons Coordination Centre in collaboration with state and territory police. The campaign will see physical and digital missing persons posters shared across community groups and public spaces to ensure unresolved cases stay front of mind for communities. Some of the cases highlighted by the centre include Gus Lamont, the 4-year-old boy who went missing from his family's South Australia homestead, and 32-year-old Luke Hazelwood, who was last seen in Western Australia. Australians are urged to report potential sightings of missing persons to Crime Stoppers.
2: Police were called on protesters in Sydney this morning who filled the lobby of ANZ Tower to urge the bank to refuse funding for the North East Australia pipeline. If approved, campaign group Rising Tide says the NEA pipeline would enable large-scale fracking of the Beetaloo Basin in the Northern Territory. Spokesperson Emily Mitchell spoke in the lobby this morning, urging for action.
5: We're here today because we are in a climate emergency that is being driven by the burning of fossil fuels. ANZ is the biggest funder of fossil fuels. The climate crisis is accelerating and the impacts are truly horrifying. We need an urgent transition away from coal and gas, but ANZ is refusing to rule out funding the North to East Australia pipeline.
2: And the Federal Communications Minister, Annika Wells, has been named on the Time magazine's list of the world's most influential rising stars. It's part of the publication's annual Time 100 list, which also includes soccer player Phalaran Bulligan and musician Pink Panthress. Miss Wells oversaw Australia's under-16 social media ban, working to deliver digital duty of care frameworks that have been adopted around the world. And in sport, in cricket, Cameron Green and Matt Renshaw are under injury clouds ahead of a test series against South Africa. The first test against South Africa is due to get underway in just over a week's time.
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0: 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If you're just tuning in right now, we've been playing music from Broadway and musicals. Before that, nostalgic music. And now it's our Country Hour. We're kicking off with a song inspired by the playing of Neil. Now, Neil does a great jazz program on Thursday mornings and an afternoon program on Wednesday afternoons. And he played on his Wednesday program an Emmy Lewis Harris song from Boulder to Birmingham. I hadn't heard it before. Now, Willie Nelson said of Emmy Lou Harris that if you haven't loved her, anyway, something about how much he loved Emmy Lou Harris. They had a platonic friendship, you know, their whole life, a lifetime friendship. And but he said she was the woman that could be loved because she just sounded so beautiful. In fact, when you listen to her sing, it's just like she's singing a duet with Willie Nelson without Willie Nelson being present. Too Far Gone. This comes from one of the CDs that Neil so kindly loaned me last week. And I've been listening to Emmylou Harris in the car, Neil. And this is a current favourite. It's a waltz. It's a beautiful, lush, orchestral waltz with the dulcet tones of Emmylou Harris just sprinkled across the top of it. Too Far Gone. I think I got it. That's the one. Oh, yes. Can you imagine just tiptoeing slowly around the lounge between the pharaohs in the paddock to an Emmylou Harris song with someone you love?

Oh, just the most gorgeous waltz. Oh, dear, sad and sweet at the same time. Just that's Emmy Lou Harris, of course, and she was singing Too Far Gone. We're going to be playing about five or six country waltzes, and just reminded me of I had to take dance classes, you see, over there in New Zealand. That was our date night, and the boys loved Mum and Dad going off to the date night. Oh, I assumed it was because they enjoyed the fact that Mum and Dad were doing something together, but who knows? Maybe they were getting up to something that we didn't know about back home. Anyway, country waltzes, I'd love you all over again. And this is with Alan Jackson on KRRFM 98.7. There's no end of sad country waltzes. We're trying to find some happy ones too.

Oh, a little bit of Alan Jackson, eh? I've got a really good joke today, I've got to tell you. It got me. You got to listen carefully to this one. This came from Wally and Willie, Wally Gully, right up there. He reports that it's 30 degrees. 30 degrees. Merry War Way. 30 degrees. My goodness. Right now it's about 25. That's 5 degrees hotter, and hot being the operative word, up there in Merriwar. So I can only imagine what it's going to be like over the weekend. Let's cross fingers for you, Wally, pray. And I think that rain might come on Saturday. They did promise that it's coming across the entire district. But you are way up there at the tip of the north part of the central tablelands, I must say. Anyway, Wally was just telling me an experience he had last week. He was at the cafe there in Merriwar, and he came across a group of five older people, and they were just sitting, chilling the breeze as you do. And he noticed a few of their cars outside, a few dents here and there, but, they're nice people. And as he sat down, he ordered his coffee, and he was just sitting at the table, and he was listening to the conversations, how they just float around you as they do. And one of them said, "Oh, look, how you guys going? I just can't taste my coffee anymore. My taste buds are just gone. I'm just so old. It's just happening to me. And that's why I'm getting it extra hot. Taste buds are gone." And they're just sharing. And the other one said, "Yeah, look, my cataracts, my eyes, I just can't even see what I'm doing anymore. And it's even hard to see what I'm drinking. But it's still tasting hot." And then the old guy with the two ladies goes and says, "Yeah, well, my arms have got weaker. I used to be able to lift anything, but now, I'm having trouble picking up this, coffee cup." And he could see the coffee just spilling around in the coffee cup, thinking, "Is it going to all go to get tipped out or what?" And then and the fourth one is you can see a crutch over the back of the chair there. And the fourth bloke, he says to the two ladies and his mate, he says, "Look, I'm even having trouble walking these days." And he said, "In fact, I can barely walk at all." And then one of the ladies says, "Well, we should thank the good Lord. We can't really complain." And they said, "Well, what do you mean? What are you talking about? Can't complain." He said, "Well, at least we can drive." That's going to happen to you and me one day, Wally. We're not going to give up our licenses too easily. Shouldn't complain. At least we can drive a car. Dearie me. It took me a while to get that too, but at least we can drive. And I'm getting older too, you see. It takes me longer to get the joke. But when I got it, I thought, "Oh, yeah, that's about, dearie me, I'm probably going to get hit, shot, dismembered as soon as I leave the studio by some good folks saying, 'How dare you say that about us?'" Anyway, that's life. We all get younger. Well, we think we do anyway. There's a mate of mine who's rather retired in his middle 80s, and he said with a smile, "James, we're all young. We're all young in our minds." And that's about the truth of it. Big Iron. This is the request from Wally Wally Gully area. Marty Robbins on KRRFM 98.7 from the album Gunfighter Ballads.

Oh, a bit of a sad conclusion to that song. That's Marty Robbins, Big Iron on his hip. We've got Willie Nelson, Waltzing Across Texas.

0: waltz across Texas with you. And you with James, it's Kate Blair from 98.7. Great to have your company. We're going to be playing some messages from our sponsors, coming back with some more music, and that again was a beautiful series of country waltzes. We've just kept that country waltz theme going for the half hour. We've got one more coming up, Kelly Clarkson. I should be playing, Should I Have This Dance? We didn't play that one, but anyway, Kelly Clarkson's coming up with one of her famous waltz, 3-4 time tunes, after these messages from our sponsors on KRRFM 98.7.
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2: And you're back with James, and as promised, here we go with the song by Kelly Clarkson when she would go and sing a waltz. And the waltz, of course, was the Tennessee Waltz. And this was on the 2013 Grammys, and this is her singing the song. Just one of the more beautiful renditions. I do hope you enjoy it.

0: Oh, just a beautiful rendition of Tennessee Waltz. Who would have ever thought you could put that with A Natural Woman as a medley? And they're waltzes. And we're finishing our last waltz. Another Kelly Clarkson song. She did notice that her song, Because of You, has a country waltz lyrical beat to it, and it made it easy for her to sing it as a duet with Reba McEntire. So here we have Because of You with Reba McEntire, Kelly Clarkson.
1: Zach Brown.
0: Whoa, sorry. Just hang on just a second there. Yep, here we go. And we've lined up the proper song.

0: KRFM 98.7. And that's because of you. That's Reba McEntire with her daughter-in-law, Kelly Clarkson. Mama, don't let your babies grow up to be cowboys. Waylon Jennings.
1: Cowboys ain't easy to love and they're harder to hold.
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0: Oh, we began with Emmylou Harris, and there she is singing that beautiful song, my current favourite song there, introduced to me by Neil from one of her albums, Too Far Gone. That's just a country waltz. And so we kicked off our country hour with some country waltzes, and we finished with Emmylou Harris, back to where we started. This is KRRFM 98.7. Great to have your company along today. We were listening to Grandma Tell Me About the Good Old Days from the Judds, Boot Scoot and Boogie, Grandpa. Then It's a Great Day to Be Alive was with Travis Tritt. And this is KRRFM 98.7. Great to have you along. And then after the news, Marion's taking you through the drive time hours. Messages from sponsors.
1: 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We'll be officially opening on Thursday the 1st of October at 10 a.m. and I'd love to invite our existing clients, local families, businesses and anyone in the community to pop in and say hello. It'll be a great chance to catch up with some familiar faces, meet some new ones and celebrate becoming an even bigger part of the local community. 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
0: And you're back with James. It's been great to have your company this afternoon as we've been listening to country music together. And before that, we had the music from the very special Broadway musicals and movies. And before that, we were listening to the just golden oldies from all over the place. So it's been great to have your company today. And hope that you're carrying love from us to all the folks you know, as sung by George Strait in The Last Minute Together. Carrying your love with me. Till next week, I look forward to seeing you next week. 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
2: Good afternoon, I'm Melissa Delfs. Disability groups are calling on the Queensland Government to update them on the rollout of a new support program for children. Scarlett Coppola reports.
3: Thriving Kids offers a baseline level of support for children with low to moderate developmental delay or autism. It's designed to move children off the National Disability Insurance Scheme. But Queensland has missed a deadline to sign up for the program, the first phase of which begins today. People with Disability Australia, Children with Young People with Disability Australia, and the Queensland Independent Disability Advocacy have written to the state government about its decision not to sign up. They say if the government is not satisfied with the program, it needs to set out a credible pathway to arrangements that protect children and families.
2: Doctors in Victoria's public hospitals have gone on strike for the first time in over 25 years. Walking off the job today, they're fighting against long hours and working conditions, saying it's a threat to patient safety. The strike is underway today and will continue through to 5:30 p.m. local time, although emergency and critical care departments will be spared. Dr. Zach Doherty is among those taking part in the strike and says it's time for the state government to listen and act on their concerns.
4: We want things to change in these rural and regional areas for Victorians so they can be cared for by doctors that remain in the community long term. But the Victorian government has failed to meet those requests. They are willing to pay for other things. They are willing to build hospitals. But the thing with hospitals is they're just buildings. You have to fill them with people. And if you don't give us these fair conditions and reasonable pay increases, I worry there's not going to be doctors to fill them for much longer.
2: The first batch of illegal e-bikes are being destroyed in a crackdown on the controversial vehicles. 36 high-powered e-bikes were seized by New South Wales Police on Sydney's northern beaches earlier this month, with 23 of them turned into scraps today. Among the bikes was one vehicle capable of speeds exceeding 90 kilometres an hour, while others had speed restriction settings overridden. They were seized under new state laws empowering police and transport across the state to confiscate and destroy illegal e-bikes. Severe weather is set to continue to round out the working week with rain and storms for Melbourne and Adelaide. Wet conditions are also forecast for areas across the southeast. The Bureau of Meteorology's David Crock has more.
5: River flooding is possible across mainly northern Victoria, flash flooding across many areas as well with heavy rain and thunderstorms. Heavy peak hour rain is possible for Melbourne on Thursday evening in the evening peak, and thunderstorms are possible or even likely over many areas with severe thunderstorms on the forecast each day.
2: And in entertainment news, Game of Thrones fans will have to wait at least 2 years and 8 months to watch the recently announced prequel movie, Aegon's Conquest. Warner Brothers has announced the first film in the show's history is set to be released on June 6, 2029. Plot details for the film are yet to be revealed, but the movie is expected to tell the story of King Aegon Targaryen I's conquest of Westeros. And in sport, in AFL, Chris Fagan has announced he's stepping down as Brisbane coach after securing a third AFL flag on the bounce with a stunning grand final triumph over Fremantle. The 65-year-old will not return for an 11th season at the helm of the Lions, despite having a year to run on his contract. It means the Lions will need to find a new coach in their quest for a historic four-peat, a feat unseen in the VFL-AFL since Collingwood between 1927 and 1930.
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And that was Sydney group The Rubens with a track called No Champagne. It is 10 minutes past 3 o'clock. Gosh, how did it get to 10 minutes past 3 o'clock so quickly? I'm a bit surprised. There you go. Usually the news and a couple of things and it's like 6 minutes past. Well, there you go. It's a lovely day today, a bit windy, 25.7 degrees outside. And we're going to hear from Kevin Morby now, and this track is called PBJ.

And that was a band called East of Indigo and a track called Midnight Footsteps. We're going to hear from Greta Ray now, and this track is called Heartsong.

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2: Poison's in the dose. Kisses that you hear in finger quotes.

And that was Samuel Irvin Beam, who performs under the name Iron and Wine. Makes it sound like there's two of him, but there's actually only one. He sometimes tours with a full band. And that was his track, California Sober. It's 26 minutes past 3 o'clock. We're going to hear from Grace Cummings now and Bloodhorse with an exclamation mark.

And that was Grace Cummings. As I said before, she is a Melbourne singer-songwriter, and she has been nominated in the ARIA Awards, I noticed the other day. I have a community announcement. The Candos Ralston Film Society have another film coming up on Saturday, the 10th of October, at the Ralston Hall. It starts at 5:30 with shows starting at 6 p.m. This month's movie classic is The Bucket List. The movie was released in 2007 and is an American comedy drama directed by Rob Reiner and stars Jack Nicholson and Morgan Freeman. The movie follows two terminally ill men who travel the world to complete a list of things to do before the inevitable. Light meals will be available from the local Rotary Club. Come and have a meal and enjoy a great movie. That is on Saturday, 10th of October at the Rylstone Hall. You will need to join the club to attend, unless, of course, you already belong. The cost is $15 per person or $30 for a family. This is a one-off cost and covers all films shown this year. Membership forms are available at the Candos Charity Shop or on the night at the Rylstone Hall. Keeping you in touch with our community, KRRFM.

was Freight Train Foxes, and Jenny Mitchell. Freight Train Foxes is a folk duo from Queensland, and Pat Kenny, and who's the other bloke? Something, what's his name? Pat Kelsey Barrington. No wonder I didn't remember that. So Pat Kenny was in the army, and Kelsey Barrington was a circus performer, and they met at an open mic night. So there you go. We're going to hear from Sunday Lemonade now, and this track is called Gotta Go.

And that was Sunday Lemonade, who were the People's Choice Award duo from the Tamworth Country Music Festival in 2024. And they're based on the South Coast and they travel around and play music. We're going to hear from Alex the Astronaut now, and I Just Want to Dance.

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2: All right.

And that was Gordy. She's almost a local. She grew up in Canoundra. She probably wouldn't think Ralston and Candice as being local, but, you know, we claim New Zealanders as Australians all the time, so why not someone from Canoundra? We've got Dan Sultan next, and this track is called Needing Love, and it's 14, 13 minutes to 4 o'clock.

Well, I've never heard Dan Sultan sound like that. He's going into soul. We've got Jeremy Loops and Salt Tree. I don't know who Jeremy Loops is, but Salt Tree are a duo from Western Australia. And this track is called Simply the Best. I don't know if it's the one we all know or another one.

Well, there you go. It was the one we knew. What a nice version. It is 6 minutes to 4 o'clock, and it's the long weekend coming up, so there's going to be a lot of people in town, and hopefully we'll have lovely weather. Maybe a bit of rain would be good. We're going to hear from Josh Pyke and Missy Higgins now, and this track is called Won't Be Heavy.

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1: Good afternoon, I'm Alyssa Delfs. A campaign has returned supporting ongoing investigations into long-term missing persons cases across Australia. Scarlett Coppola reports.
2: Today marks the start of this year's Missing Persons Poster Launch, a program presented biannually by the National Missing Persons Coordination Centre in collaboration with state and territory police. The campaign will see physical and digital missing persons posters shared across community groups and public spaces to ensure unresolved cases stay front of mind for communities. Some of the cases highlighted by the centre include Gus Lamont, the 4-year-old boy who went missing from his family's South Australia homestead, and 32-year-old Luke Hazelwood, who was last seen in Western Australia. Australians are urged to report potential sightings of missing persons to Crime Stoppers.
1: A former federal court judge will lead a nation-first royal commission that aims to maximise the benefits and minimise negative consequences of the artificial intelligence boom. The South Australian government revealed the inquiry's terms of reference today and announced that economist and former federal court judge Ian Ross would lead the investigation. Premier Peter Malinauskas says AI is moving at a rapid pace, reshaping the world we live in.
3: Our exercise here is to put South Australia in a genuine position of leadership when it comes to the policy that a subnational jurisdiction is responsible for, about how we use this technology, how we adopt this technology, and how we de-risk the rollout of this technology where we can.
1: The New South Wales government's reinstated pill testing program will return to selected music festivals this weekend. The service will operate at the Knockout Outdoor Festival this long weekend as part of the $4.3 million initiative set to run at 15 events each year. The state government says that illicit drugs remain illegal in New South Wales and the service is not an endorsement of illicit drug use. Festival goers are also reminded there will always be risks involved when consuming these substances, with Chief Health Officer Dr. Kerry Chan saying drug checks could help people make better decisions, but they do not guarantee safety. Hundreds of smelter workers can breathe a sigh of relief after a government funding package helped secure a 5-year power deal. The electricity contract for Northern Tasmania's Bell Bay Aluminium, one of Australia's Big Four smelters, was due to expire at the end of this year, and it had been through discussions with state-owned Hydro Tasmania for months over a new deal. A $200 million joint support package from the Tasmanian and federal governments announced today has soothed some concerns surrounding the future of the smelter, even though the parties were originally bargaining for a 10-year deal. And rain and storms are on the forecast for the southeast of Australia, with fine conditions elsewhere tomorrow. Falls are on the cards for Victoria, New South Wales and South Australia. The Bureau of Meteorology's Dean Naramore has the details for the rest of the country.
4: Elsewhere, though, pretty quiet north around Newcastle and much of the Queensland coast with fine and partly cloudy conditions with those onshore winds. We're going to see widespread rain and storms as well through inland parts of WA on Friday afternoon and evening. Heavy falls there as well, but it is mostly the desert. Well, you can see high pressure keeping much of Tasmania, South Australia, southern WA and also much of northern Australia fine as well.
1: And in sport, there are 3 matches in Women's National Cricket League scheduled for today. Queensland is taking on New South Wales. Victoria and South Australia went head-to-head in Melbourne. And this afternoon, Western Australia will face Tasmania.
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And that was New Zealand singer-songwriter Aldis Harding with her track called Coats. And in the video, she's got a face painted blue. I don't know what that's about. We're now going to hear from Melbourne artist Angie McMahon with Sasami, and this track is called Honey Crash.

Well, there you go. They formed in 2007 in New Orleans, and there's eight of them. We're going to hear from Emma Louise now, not my Emma Louise, but some other Emma Louise belonging to some other mother. And this track is called Medicine.

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0: Over 16,500 New South Wales police are out there. And police vehicles can enforce the road rules anywhere, anytime. So if you drink and drive, speed, don't wear a seatbelt, or hold your phone while driving, you can stop it or cop it.
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And that was Sarah Blasco. And the dead air time that you heard earlier on was me looking at the screen and not realizing that I hadn't turned the microphone and I was reading something which you couldn't hear. But it was about the revivalists who formed in New Orleans in 2007, and there's eight of them in the band. See, it was fascinating information that you missed. KRR 98.7 FM community announcement. Mudgee Church Markets at St John's Anglican Church on the corner of Church and Market Street, Mudgee, are on this Saturday, the 3rd of October. Locally grown produce like fruit and veg, homemade textiles, clothes, pre-loved books, jewellery, arts and crafts, and so much more. This is an announcement from your community station, KRRFM. We're going to hear from Tom O'Dell and the Lumineers now, and this track is called Old Lovers.

0: And I'm sure you're all waiting for the IGA specials for this week. 24 375 ml Coca-Cola is a hot buy at $27 each. 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We're going to hear from Geordie Lane now and Backseat Driver.
1: Lola's in the backseat, quietly going out of her mind. If Davo's riding shotgun, yelling a mic to swerve left and right.

listening to Johnny Depp reading Life by Keith Richards on the RV stereo. Next thing I saw, there were sparks flying everywhere like a Disney fucking light show. I vote.

That was Geordie Lane. His mother is well-known Australian comedian Denise Scott, and his father was a clown, apparently. And he's based in Nashville, Tennessee. We're going to hear from Vancouver Sleep Clinic now, and this track is called Tired Eyes.

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1: 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The signal leaves Mount Coomba Melon after dark. Nobody sees it move.

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1: Well, wasn't that a cool promo for KRR 98.7 FM? I haven't heard that before. It is, what is it? It's 18 minutes to 5. It's 24 degrees and it's a bit overcast. And my name is Marion and I'm playing mostly Australian music today from the last probably 10 years. And but bits from all over the place as well. This one is called Seaplanes and it's by a group called Shag Rock.

And Seaplanes is a three-piece band formed in 2011 in Brisbane. We're going to hear from Sydney band now, Boy and Bear, and this track is called Star Sign.

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2: 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You'll need 50% more space in which to stop. The first rule for driving on dirt or gravel is to slow down. Your car has much less grip than on smooth surfaces. And remember to drive smoothly. Your objective should be to use the accelerator carefully so the wheels of your car are always turning at the same rate as the road running beneath them. If you start sliding in a front-wheel drive car, ease off the accelerator to allow the front wheels to regain grip and keep them pointed where you want to go. In a rear drive car, lift off the accelerator pedal as smoothly as possible, steer where you want to go, then gently reapply the accelerator when the car has straightened out. Don't try to power out of the slide.
3: And you can tell by the silence that Marion's at the wheel today. I was gazing elsewhere and didn't realise that was finishing. But I can tell you the temperature, 23.8. I can tell you the time, 5:08. And I can play you a song, If I Had the Hand of God, from Julia Jacklin and her latest album, which was launched last Friday. It's called The Gem.

That was UK artist Kingfisher with, you probably guessed it, a track called How Lonely. We're going to hear from Ruby Gill for just over a minute with a track called Under the Flying Foxes on the Last Night of December, I think.

And that was Ruby Gill. She's from Johannesburg but lives in Australia. And the correct name for that song was Under the Flying Foxes on the Last Day of Summer. So I was close with December. We're going to hear from Jacob Diamond now, and this is called Goodbye, Goodbye Gondwana.

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And that was the East Pointers from Prince Edward Island and their track Halfway Tree. We're going to hear from Melbourne artist now Hannah Cameron, and this track is called Take the Blame.

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That was African band Tanari Wen. African, I mean, they could be anywhere, but they're Tuareg people, and so they live in the desert. And that track is called Imidi One Win Sahara. We're going to hear from Eric Bibb now, and We Don't Care, and he is singing and performing with Habib Koite and himself.

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And that was from the soundtrack of the new Netflix series, My Brilliant Career. We're going to hear from, what was I going to play next? I was going to play Time's Easy to Blame from Mia Kelly, who is from Montreal, and Kim Churchill, who is from the south coast of New South Wales.

And that was New Zealand artist Nadia Reid with O Canada, a place she's never been. She might have been now, though. I think she's probably toured there. It is 12 minutes to 6 o'clock and Trevor will be in shortly to take over from me. We're going to hear from Marlon Williams and Casey and Clayton with Your Mind is Walking Out.

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2: Nighttime is one of the trickiest times to drive in the country. Remember to dip your headlights to low beam as soon as you see the lights of an oncoming vehicle. If the other driver doesn't, avoid looking into his lights. Just focus on the road in front of your bonnet and use the centre or left side marker as a reference. If you need to, slow down and ease to the left-hand side of the road. Remember that other drivers on the roads may not be seeing things as clearly as you. A 60-year-old needs 6 times the illumination of a 21-year-old to see things clearly. Keep this in mind when driving after dark and use it as an incentive to make your vehicle as visible as possible. And make sure you check your tail lights, indicators, and the operation and alignment of your car's headlights before driving at night.

0: And that was Julia Jacklin with the first release from her new album, The Gem, which was launched on Friday last week. We have a minute to the to 6 o'clock, and I've just turned your microphone on, Trevor.
1: Oh, hello.
0: And what are you going to be playing us tonight?
1: Tonight, Marion, I'm going to play both stuff and things.
0: Oh, really?
1: Stuff and things. Usually I just play some stuff.
0: Yeah.
1: Or usually I just play some things.
0: Oh, okay. But oops. Sorry. Yep. Yep.
2: You just switched me off.
0: Well, no. I switched you sort of on and off, sort of all at the one time.
2: No worries.
0: Typical Marion, carry on.
2: That's all right. You see, you're still more the professional than I.
0: So, I don't know about that.
2: Yes. Well, we will have a cavalcade of different tunes for our listeners this fine evening.
0: All right. Well, we look forward to that. We have the long weekend coming up and lots of people in town. Stay safe on the roads, everyone. The Bathurst 1000's not on this weekend. I thought it always was, but apparently it's not. Radio
3: News. Hello, I'm Melissa Delves. Australia's housing downturn is on track to become the deepest in 40 years, as economists warn already sizable price drops could be only one third of the way through. Cotality has revealed national property values fell 1.1% in September, taking the total decline since the March peak to 5.2%. The median dwelling value dropped to $899,000, basically back to where it was 12 months earlier. Brisbane overtook Sydney as the city with the steepest monthly fall, down 1.5% compared to Sydney's 1.4%. It's estimated less than 1% of borrowers who received another 25 basis point rate hike this week are facing negative equity. That's according to the Reserve Bank of Australia's half-yearly financial stability review. RBA Assistant Governor Brad Jones says despite a steep six-month price decline, the bank reported most Australians have sufficient cash flow and savings to mitigate downturns.
4: Our latest assessment is that the Australian financial system remains resilient, but there's no room for complacency. Most households and businesses with loans are well placed to manage a period of softer economic growth and lower housing prices. The strong run-up in house prices since the pandemic means most borrowers have positive equity, and most households with mortgages have also built up large savings buffers.
3: New South Wales has leapt to Queensland's defence, backing its decision to outlaw anti-Semitic protest slogans when they're used to menace or offend. The state has given notice to intervene and join Queensland's legal defence as the bans are tested in the High Court. More than 30 people have been charged since Queensland's laws took effect, including four plaintiffs in the High Court challenge. Meantime, the Greens have condemned New South Wales' move, calling it baffling and reckless. Spokesperson Sue Higginson says it's also unsurprising to see the Minns Labor government joining in with the Queensland Liberal Nationals to seek to criminalise political speech. Warnings are on the cards for parts of Victoria and South Australia, with severe weather forecast to round out the working week. Wet conditions are also forecast for areas across the southeast. The Bureau of Meteorology's David Crock says severe thunderstorm warnings are likely over the coming days.
5: Severe weather warning as well that I mentioned for Gippsland and potentially the Otways too. The other thing we've got is a flood watch current for all these catchments across Victoria. Many of these catchments across the north saw multiple flood warnings through the winter. It's been a much drier month through September, but these catchments are still ready to flood if they get enough rainfall, which they may over the next few days. And many of these catchments through Gippsland as well are expected to get a lot of rain over the next few days.
3: And Melbourne trams will soon feature new works from First Nations artists. Karen Durandy from NIRS News has the details.
6: Applications are now open for the 2027 First Peoples Art Trams. Artists with connections to Victoria are being invited to submit their work. Selected designs will be used to wrap the city's trams from May next year. Tangarang woman and rising curator Kate Ten Buren, who leads the program, says artists are being encouraged to explore how First Nations stories and languages can transform the way we see the world in their submission. Each successful artist will receive $12,000 to bring their work to life on a tram. Applications close on November 1st.
3: And taking a look at sport in NRL, the Sydney Roosters will know by tomorrow if Connor Watson is fit to play in the grand final. By then, Watson will have met with two specialists to see if he could be clear of the strict concussion protocols. It would be the Hookers' final game as a Rooster after signing deals to join St. George Illawarra in 2027 and the Papua New Guinea expansion side from 2028.
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2: And now it is time for the Central Tablelands forecast. For tomorrow, 2nd of October, partly cloudy, very high chance of rain, most likely in the morning and afternoon. The chance of a thunderstorm in the afternoon and evening. Winds becoming north to northeasterly, 15 to 25 kilometres, tending north to northwesterly during the day, then becoming light during the evening. Overnight temperatures falling to between 11 and 15, with daytime temperatures reaching between 17 and 24 degrees. That was Saturday's. I apologise. They're pretty much the same. Okay, that was Saturday. Sorry, ladies and gentlemen. Tomorrow, partly cloudy, high chance of rain in the south, medium chance elsewhere. Chance of a thunderstorm in the west at night. Winds northwest to northeasterly, 15 to 20 kilometres, tending northwest to northeasterly during the day. Overnight temperatures falling to between 10 and 15, with daytime temperatures reaching 20 to 29 degrees. Saturday, you've heard about, that's possible showers 17 to 24. And for Sunday, the 4th of October, the chance of morning fog, the chance of a thunderstorm on and east of the ranges in the morning. Mostly sunny day, light winds becoming westerly 15 to 25 kilometres during the morning, then becoming light during the evening. Overnight temperatures falling to between 6 and 11, with daytime temperatures reaching between 20 and 25 degrees.
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2: And hello, ladies and gentlemen, you have got Big DJ Trev on the mic. Thank you very much, Marion, for her delightful show as always. And as I said at the end of Marion's show, I'm going to be playing you both stuff and things over the next 3 hours, which is going to contain a lot of great music coming your way. And this week, I'm going to start with a song. It's a great song. I hadn't listened to it in years, and I just got reminded of it because a friend sent me photos, a friend in Melbourne, and she is dancing as the little bumblebee girl from this she's dressing like that for Halloween. So this is No Rain by Blind Melon.

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2: 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We'll be officially opening on Thursday the 1st of October at 10 a.m, and I'd love to invite our existing clients, local families, businesses, and anyone in the community to pop in and say hello. It'll be a great chance to catch up with some familiar faces, meet some new ones, and celebrate becoming an even bigger part of the local community. We'd love to see you there.
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1: 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Mother Rose, my sister, she packs.
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And there we had Bare Naked Ladies singing out the first hour of the show. Not real Bare Naked Ladies, of course. I don't know if we're allowed them in the studio or not. We're talking about the band. And at my age, you know, it's all the same. Radio, on that cheery note, it is time for the 7 o'clock forecast. Okay, for tomorrow, 2nd of October, partly cloudy, high chance of rain in the south, medium chance elsewhere. The chance of a thunderstorm in the west at night. Winds northwest to northeasterly, 15 to 20 kilometres, tending west to northwesterly in the middle of the day. Overnight temperatures falling to between 10 and 15, with daytime temperatures reaching 20 to 29 degrees. For Saturday, 3rd of October, cloudy, very high chance of rain, most likely in the morning and afternoon. The chance of a thunderstorm in the afternoon and evening. Winds north-northwesterly, 15 to 25 kilometres. Overnight temperatures falling between 11 and 15, with daytime temperatures reaching between 17 and 24 degrees. And the weather for the Central Tablelands for Sunday, 4th of October, the chance of morning fog, the chance of a thunderstorm on and east of the ranges in the morning. Mostly sunny day, light winds becoming westerly 15 to 25 kilometres during the morning, then becoming light during the evening. Overnight temperatures falling to between 6 and 11, with daytime temperatures reaching between 17 and 25 degrees.

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darling daughter Acacia and beautiful wife Sarah. And this week, I think, considering the day she's had, Acacia gets the first song. So Acacia, this one is for you.

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And it's time for the family play. 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

0: Okay, before we go on to that next song, it has just turned 8 o'clock, so it is time for the final time this evening for the Central Tablelands forecast. For tomorrow, Friday, 2nd of October, partly cloudy, high chance of rain in the south, medium chance elsewhere. The chance of a thunderstorm in the west. Winds north-northwesterly in the middle of the day. Overnight temperatures falling to between 10 and 15, with daytime temperatures reaching 20 to 29 degrees. For Saturday, 3rd of October, cloudy, very high chance of rain, most likely in the morning and afternoon. The chance of a thunderstorm in the afternoon and evening. Winds north and northeasterly, 15 to 25 kilometres. Overnight temperatures falling to between 11 and 15, with daytime temperatures reaching between 17 and 24 degrees. And the weather for the Central Tablelands for Sunday, 4th of October, the chance of morning fog, the chance of a thunderstorm on and east of the ranges in the morning, mostly sunny day. Overnight temperatures falling to between 6 and 11, with daytime temperatures reaching between 17 and 25 degrees.
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5: Okay, ladies and gentlemen, that is it for me this week. I will be back with more great music next Thursday night. This has been Big DJ Trev on KRR FM. Good night, Australia.

Welcome to Off the Record. I'm Brian Wise. Thank you very much for joining me on the program this week, where my special guest is Nashville music legend Winona Judd, who's been on the music scene for the best part of 40 years. First as a star in the duo with her mother, and then on her own. Her latest album, which she sees as one of her greatest achievements, was produced by Shooter Jennings and is certainly a departure in style for Winona. It's also a very, very personal album, and I caught up with her by Zoom just a couple of weeks ago to have a chat about the album. She lives near Nashville in a little town called Leaper's Fork. And first, prior to the interview, let's hear some of the music from the album. This is a prelude that appears at the start of the album. I hope you enjoy part one this week of our interview with Winona Judd.

0: Brian,
1: I'm here.
0: I'm here too, my dear.
1: How are you?
0: I'm fantastic.
1: Good. Are you in Leaper's Fork?
0: I am. I'm a leaper forker.
1: I've been there.
0: You have?
1: I have. It's a rather small town, isn't it? More like a village. Is it?
0: It's a village. No, it's definitely a village.
1: Yes, it's a village. It's got a good what antique store there, I remember.
0: Oh, it's got several. It's
1: That's
0: such
1: got
0: a
1: probably a
0: small
1: lot.
0: town.
1: Yeah.
0: Yeah, it's I don't know, 1,000 people maybe.
1: Congratulations on the new album, which I'll talk about in a minute.
0: Yay.
1: I suppose everybody there is still recovering from the loss of Dolly Parton.
0: Yes, it's an ongoing grieving.
1: What an incredible person she was. It's a what a an outpouring of love it was after she passed.
0: It's still going on. We're all in denial. I think, there are six stages of grief and we're all in denial, and it's just one of those things that we don't believe it until I go to a funeral and see some kind of memorial. I won't believe it.
1: I suppose a lot of people didn't realize how much good she had done for the community. I mean, apart from her music, there was a whole other side to her, wasn't there?
0: My granddaughter gets a book from Dolly's book club every month, and I have no idea how much money or time is put into that, but she did it for all the kids in Tennessee, and what a gift that woman was.
1: And even in Australia, her book donations were made over here as well.
0: Yes, I didn't know that.
1: Yeah, so
0: I didn't know that. Wow.
1: pretty amazing. Hey, I want to ask you about someone that is still with us, fortunately, and you were part of the Joni Jam at the Newport Folk Festival a few years ago, and I know she's a hero of yours, and in fact, you mention her in the song "Hear Me Now" on the new album.
0: Yes.
1: Did you get to meet her and talk to
0: Yes, I have pictures to prove it.
1: her?
0: I've known Joni since I was 17. I have a picture of the two of us at the Grammys, and she's my shiro. I bought two records when I was a young girl, and hers was the second album that I bought, and I knew every song, every harmony part, every chord change, and she's my shiro.
1: Which album of hers did you buy? Was it Blue or was it
0: Well,
1: Court and Spark?
0: it was Court and Spark.
1: I love that album.
0: That's one of my favorite things in life.
1: Yeah, that is a fantastic album, isn't it?
0: Oh my gosh, it's everything to me. So Joni represents my whole life. And so getting to see her at the Newport Beach thing was absolutely heaven on earth.
1: Yeah, has she passed on any advice to you? Or I guess just being in her presence would be inspiration enough, I suppose, and hearing her and listening to her music.
0: Well, I have a vision of her listening to the record. She was in Tuscany and playing solitaire. And I can imagine there's music in the background, and she's just sitting there playing cards, listening to my record. And she wrote to me and she said, "This is a masterpiece." She used that word. I can't believe it.
1: Is that the new album?
0: Yes. And I'm just amazed. I'm just like, oh my God, I got the seal of approval from the Queen.

0: album's title is The Hard Truth. And look, I guess you've had some hard truths in your life, haven't you? More than most people. What are some of those hardest truths that you've learned? Although I guess we can hear about those on the album, can't we?
1: You can. The album is very deep and dark at times, and yet it still has joy, which is life. I can tell you something heavy and present. I just learned, unfortunately, that my daughter, who's in prison, just had a baby, and I have no idea whether it's a boy or a girl. And I constantly deal with things like that with her because I'm the mother of an addict, and it's been going on since she was 12. And so this record is about her. It's about my mother. It's about not meeting my father. I have everything. I have everything. And I can go and do things and have choices that some people can't. And yet I never knew who my daddy was. And I have his ashes, and that's all I've got. And so this record is a combination of light and dark. It's my soul record.
0: How do you deal with that, Winona? Like, how do you deal with it personally? I mean, I'd imagine you have to have some constant therapy. I mean, do you mind talking about these things?
1: Oh, I don't mind talking about it. I have disciples around me. And when I say disciples, I don't mean religion. I mean relationship.
0: Yeah.
1: I call people. I talk about it. I'm very free about it, and I am an open book, and I just say it like it is. I'm devastated. I can't breathe. At times, I have to go in the bathroom and do the breathing techniques that I learned from my vocal coach, and I keep on moving. I do the next right thing. Sometimes it gets down to, okay, I don't know what to do, so I'm going to go brush my teeth or wash my face. Okay, I'm going to go put my clothes on and go outside. With my granddaughter. I'm raising a four-year-old. My daughter had a child 4 years ago, and I had to take over because of her type 1 diabetes. And I just do what I have to do. And by the time I do all that, it's the end of the day, and I'm done, and I'm not a victim.
0: I can imagine that your granddaughter would bring you a lot of joy in your
1: Absolutely.
0: Life.
1: Absolutely. 100%. It's everything. It's everything. I learned of this news about my daughter, and the very next moment I was playing outside with my granddaughter, and I thought, you know what? She gets me going, and she does not allow me to sit in my grief. And I'm so grateful for that.

0: The album is said to be a tribute to deep sorrow and dogged persistence. Well, you've certainly shown your dogged persistence. And you've also said that you've never made a record like this, which I think is pretty accurate, isn't it?
1: It is. It's my soul record, and it's the deepest I've ever gone. And it's the raw emotion and vulnerability that I've shown in the past, but not like this.
0: Now, the fact that the album's out on Anti Records suggests that you were aiming for something completely different, maybe even a different audience, perhaps. Do you think a lot of people will identify and relate to what you've been through? I suspect a lot of women will.
1: Well, so far I've had more men come up to me about the father piece.
0: Wow, yeah.
1: I've really had a lot of people come up to me and say, I have the similar story to yours. I'm talking to a girl who's anorexic and she's trying to gain 5 pounds and she doesn't want to live. And I'm talking to her about her life. And then I turn around and I get to go sing the national anthem at a football game. And then I turn around and I'm getting my hair done and my wardrobe fitted so I can go out on stage next week at, what are we doing next week?
0: Americana Fest.
1: Americana Fest. And yeah. I'm getting myself ready for that. And then the next thing I know, you know, someone has passed and I'm dealing with that. And the next thing I know, it's time to go home and, you know, pack for the next trip. And it's just a constant having to get out of my pain and turn it into purpose.
0: Well, obviously, the album is full of personal songs, as you mentioned, and you're comfortable talking about it. And it's all original songs, aren't they? You've either co-written them or Cactus has written them. Tell us about Cactus Moser. And you've been together now for, what, more than 30 years, and he's an integral part of the whole thing, isn't he?
1: Yes, I met Cactus when I was 26. He was opening for the Judds on a tour. He had a band called Highway 101, and I met him, and I never believed in this, but love at first sight. And he's been in my life ever since as a friend, and we finally got married, and he's my king. I trust him with my life, and he's my producer, and he tells me the truth. And sometimes it's not great, but it's necessary, especially someone who's been through what I've been through. I need someone to tell me the truth.
0: Is Cactus his real name?
1: No, his name is Michael.
0: Oh, good. I was wondering about that. Does the nickname Cactus suggest that he's a prickly character, or is he not a prickly
1: character? Yes. Yes. But inside there are living waters. Yes. So a cactus, well, think about it. He has a prosthetic. He's one-legged. Yeah. And he stands there and he's 6'2", yeah. And he's got the drum sticks in his hand. He looks like a cactus, yeah. Oftentimes. And so he got the nickname when he was a little boy playing drums. And so they called him the kid, and then it was Cactus. So that's what he's been ever since I've known him.
0: And he's produced the album with you.
1: Yes. Yeah. Yes.
0: Recorded in your home studio.
1: Absolutely.
0: Well, There are some fantastic collaborations on this album from people I suspect you haven't collaborated with before.
1: Correct. I met them and I fell in love. And I was so taken by Patterson. He's such a character. And of course, Sam is a family member at this point. We bonded very quickly. You know, when you meet somebody and you just know, there's no reason to have a party. You don't need it. You just know that you're connected. And we did. And this record could not have been made without them.
0: And Michael and Tonya, who are now living in Nashville, I think, aren't they? They've been there for a few years now.
1: Two of the most important people in my life. I love them with all my heart. And it's so weird how life comes together. It's like when you meet somebody in the oddest way and you know that they're the love of your life. And then you get married and you realize, oh my God, how did this happen? That's how I feel about this record. It took 5 years, and I haven't had a record out in 10. Mm-hmm. So this one was very deep and very wide, and we just went for it. And I thought, what could you do if you knew you couldn't fail? So this record is that.

0: I want to say that you might think that after what your solo recording career of what more than 30 years, this would this be what you consider your crowning achievement?
1: Absolutely. If I can do it, anybody can. It's hard. It's a simple plan, but it's not easy. Making a record brings out everything that you are, the good, the bad, the ugly, and it makes you realize that you have a purpose. And I knew that even on the days when I couldn't talk, I could sing. And I knew that. And it was an amazing trip. And I made it through. And I can't believe it sometimes. It's like I would go down to the studio and I would just cry and cry and cry. And I just thought, I can't do this. And Cactus would say, go in there, try the first verse, and then we'll take a break. So there are a lot of tears on this record, a lot of tears. And it's recorded live. Most of the songs were live.
0: Well, the difference between yourself and a lot of other people is you're having to live this out in public, aren't you? A lot of people don't have to do that. You have to live it out in public.
1: I'm under a microscope at all times, and I know that. I know that. There are phones everywhere. Everything I do and say is being recorded. And I've been living this way since I was 17, so it almost feels normal. Believe it or not, it's almost normal for me.
0: Well, you must be a very emotional person, and we can see that from your appearance on the Joni Mitchell concert, where I think you spent most of your time in tears, didn't you? From what
1: yes, I did. I cried the whole time. It was like church. You know, when you go to church and all of a sudden the pastor starts talking and you think they're talking to you. I felt like that whole day was for me, and I walked away from it. And I told Joni this. I said, I feel like today was one of the most healing experiences of my life. My mother had just died, and I was devastated, and I couldn't believe that I showed up in public, and I had no idea anybody was watching. I was sitting there by myself and just experiencing her joy and her everything on stage, and I couldn't believe it. I couldn't believe that I was there.
0: What a fantastic experience to share, though.
1: I know it, and I have a picture that's one of the most beautiful photos I've ever taken of me kissing her on the cheek, and she's got this look on her face like she's the queen, and I just was able to celebrate her that day.
2: Kick ass, Joni Mitchell.

0: Your album opens with a song about your hometown, Ashland, Kentucky, all downhill from Ashland. You're going to be back there in a few weeks' time performing too, aren't you?
1: I am a little girl that grew up on welfare. I grew up in the dirt. I grew up without food at times, and I grew up hungry, and I was a dreamer. I was such a dreamer, and here I am playing the town theater there called the Paramount, and I'm going to be standing up there by myself, looking out into the audience, thinking, how in the world did this girl get here?
0: It hasn't been all downhill, though, has it, as the song suggests?
1: No. It just, it ended with her killing herself. And it's like, I don't understand. I just have this piece of my life where I go, I don't understand why it had to end this way. This is not the way it was supposed to happen. And I'm devastated, but I'm also joyful because I have a granddaughter that I'm raising with Cactus, and we have a lot of joy in our household. We live on a farm with 40 animals, and we have a garden, and we live very simply. And so it's a really unusual situation. I'm living a paradox.

0: Well, the first half of the album contains songs about your background and your relationship with your mother. Then there are songs about other aspects. And you mentioned your father that you didn't know, Girl Who Could Sing. Can you talk about that?
1: Absolutely. Well, here I have everything. I go from welfare to millionaire. I live in America where everything is just, we're so spoiled. And I just think to myself, gosh, I've got it all. And the next thing I know, I'm 30. I have a baby in my belly. And I hear that my father is not my biological father. And the whole town knew, everybody knew that he wasn't my father, but me. And I learned about it and I thought, what do I do with this? I have no idea other than the fact that I'm going to have to push through literally and figuratively. And I'm going to have to figure this out. And the song talks about how when they found him, he was dead in his cabin. They found a drawer full of clippings about me that he had taken and cut out and put in his drawer. And I told Cactus and he said, this is a song. So the fact that I write this, you know, I didn't know my daddy. I think he was proud. The plot turns from Coal Mine, Kentucky, where he sleeps in the ground. It's talking about my father that I never met. I had everything, and yet I didn't know who my father was. That's huge. The story. This is the story. I've never talked about it before, and I'm ready to give my testimony.
0: So when you're sitting down to write these songs, I mean, and Cactus is writing them with you, how difficult is it to sort of, you mentioned that you're in tears in the studio singing them, how difficult is it to sit down and actually recall all these things when you're coming up with material?
1: Well, it's love and hate. It's like going into therapy. You don't want to go, but yet you feel better afterwards. It's a constant conversation between Cactus and me, whether it's on date night, we're sitting there having dinner, and we start talking about mother, and we go home and we have breakfast and we talk about my granddaughter, raising her, she's 4, and how there's joy in the house. And yet my daughter's in prison. She just had a baby and I have no idea whether it's a boy or a girl. And those are the conversations that we have. And then I go to work and I love what I do and I love people. Thank God. Right. And I just continue to walk through it. I don't know what else to do. I don't have any other plan.

thank God, right? And I just continue to walk through it. I don't know what else to do. I don't have any other plan.

0: didn't know my daddy. I guess he was proud. The plot turns in coal mine Kentucky, where he sleeps in the ground.
1: Winona Judd from her brand new album, The Hard Truth, recorded with Shooter Jennings as producer. And we heard the song Girl Who Could Sing, a song about finding out who her father was. And Winona was our special guest on Off the Record this week, part one of the interview, and I'll air part two for you next week on the program. The other songs that you heard during the interview: All Downhill from Ashland, a song about her

hometown. Car on the Hill, Joni Mitchell at the Newport Folk Festival about 4 years ago. Incredible performance put together by Brandy Carlile. And you, if you look at the video, you can see Winona sitting in the background there just behind Joni, crying her eyes out. We also heard the Warren Treaty helping out Winona on the song The Hopeful Lie, and as well as that, The Hard Truth, exemplified in the song Broken and Blessed. We started off also with the song Hear Me Now, and a song or a tune that starts the whole album, Prelude, All Downhill from Ashland. It comes on before that song about her hometown. Well, I hope you enjoyed our interview with Winona. As I said, part two next week on the show. Let's continue with some new releases before the end of the show, starting off with a track from a new Bob Dylan set, which chronicles the second part of the Rolling Thunder tour in 1975. It's going to be, believe it or not, a 39-disc box set, and they've released one track from it so far. Here it is.

Bob Dylan and the Rolling Thunder Review, Going, Going, Gone, recorded back in 1975, part of a 39-disc box set that is going to be released in the next couple of months, something you can save up for Christmas. And there are shorter versions of the collection. There'll be an LP vinyl version and a couple of CDs, summary of that 39 box set as well. But 39 disc box set, but I'm sure Dylan fans will want to get it. Well, thank you for listening to Off the Record this week. As I said, next week on the program, part two of our interview with Winona. I hope you can join me then on Off the Record, brought to you on the satellite network of the Community Broadcasting Association of Australia and supported by the Community Broadcasting Foundation. Have a great week.

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5: G'day, g'day, and welcome to the Tuck Shop for another week here on your community radio network via 2SER in Sydney. Hope you've had a fine week, no matter where you've been, no matter what you've been up to. Spring has sprung, the equinox has happened, rejuvenation of everything, life, music, the whole shebang. My name is Mick Radojkovic. Always a pleasure to be with you every week on the Tuck Shop. I'm usually joined by Jules Lefevre, of course. She's taking one more week off as she settles back into home life after having an amazing trip overseas. But it's a pleasure to be with you as we deliver you the hottest, freshest, funnest new Australian music. But it's not always fun. Sometimes it's deeply personal. Sometimes songs are written about grief and you put it out there to help your family and yourself to work through it. That's what Kobe D has done. He's a Gomeroi rapper from northern New South Wales. And this track is called My Heart. He says it's one of the most difficult songs he's ever had to make. Kicking off the show here on The Tuck Shop, Kobe D, My Heart.
6: Another day, another sunrise. Today I looked into my son's eyes. I see the joy that life's supposed to be, but every day somebody's son dies.

And then I'm pop, I know you watching close. My brother Cello, rest in peace, my bro. And tell Gabe that we miss him too. My auntie Donna, no, this one's for you. I see you all when I get there. Until then, I'll be here. This song keeps your soul near forever in our hearts. And I mean that from the bottom. How could you ever be

In memory of everyone we lost in 2025, rest in peace to Kyle Leonard, rest in peace to Kyle Drake, rest in peace to Denny Lee, Aunt Christine, Auntie Jackie, Jared House, JJ Roach, Uncle Mark Thorne, Michael Rowley, Colin and Simon, and young Matilda. May you rest in peace forever in our hearts.

0: I get tested in the weirdest way sometimes, where you think, oh, just recently when I had the medical, the doctor told me I've got a year and a half to live.
1: Yeah.
0: I thought, do I party out? Yeah? Go with a bang or do I go with dignity? And I've done enough work on myself now that I've chose that I want to go with dignity.
2: And that's a real heavy and heartfelt track to start the Tuck Shop this week. It's Kobe D with his one, My Heart. It's a song that which he produced in his own studios, working with producer Nerve. But just before the session, Kobe had attended the funeral of a close friend's father. So he walked into that studio already carrying the weight of that loss, not to mention the loss of so many people he'd known. And the end of that song, you hear the voice of Kobe's late grandfather, taken from an interview that was recorded not long before he passed. And after that, he had been told only he had months to live. So those reflections bring that track to the culmination of such an amazing piece of music. Really heartfelt, really personal, but brilliant as always from Kobe D. And of course, here at the Tuck Shop, we acknowledge the traditional custodians of the land, the Gadigal people of the Eora Nation, where 2SER is. I'm on the lands of the Yugambeh people, and we respect the continuing connection to land, sea, and community, and pay our respects to elders past and present, wherever you may be around this land. The Tuck Shop, 2SER, and Community Radio Network recognize and respect the cultural heritage, beliefs, and relationship with the land, which continues to be important to the descendants of where we are and all the other tribes, people living on the land today. We aim to passionately listen to the connection stories, life, and music from all Aboriginal and Torres Strait Islanders. And remember, this always was and always will be Aboriginal land. All right, huge show coming up, as always. It's always a huge show. There's always so much music to get through. And it means that I'll just try and stop talking, let the music do the talking, because that's the best part about the Tuck Shop, is giving you exposure to as much new music as possible. We're going to Melbourne, first of all. This is a post-punk four-piece called Miss June, and this is the final lead-in single to their second album, which is coming out in October, Miss June and MLE. You're on the Tuck Shop.

I saw a lot of bands at Big Sound, and there was so many great ones to see, but there was one band that seemed to get a lot of attraction from a lot of people, and that was Pash. You heard them right there with their new song called Suffer. I had a few sets at Big Sound, which got bigger and bigger crowds each time. There's something about them. There's a real catchy sort of indie pop sound, but the lead singer, Jet, he just has this look. You know, think Michael Hutchence, INXS. Yeah, there's something about that look. There's something about that swagger, that cheeky grin that he's got that really, really reminds me of Michael Hutchence, even though the sound of the band might not sound just quite like INXS, but there is that sort of ladies twinge to it, I think. This is a song that kicks off their headline tour, which is called This Is the Biggest Tour We've Ever Done. And it started in Brisbane and the Gold Coast last week, going around the country as well, finishing off in Adelaide on the 15th of October. They're going to have a pretty cool run of shows at Spilt Milk alongside Ray and DMAs. And look, I think there's something about Pash to keep an eye on. They are definitely one to watch. Egoism up before that, of course, out of Sydney with a brand new one called It Takes Two. This is fresh from their sold-out tour recently. They appeared at Yours and Ours as well. Really great sound from Egoism. Always been a fan. Sweetie up before that. The feature album on 2SCR this week, but also a fantastic new record called Dog Tooth. This song called Modern Myth. Oh, it starts with bass. What more do you want? 11 tracks on this record, produced by the amazing Anna Laverty, who's worked, of course, with Courtney Barnett and many, many more. This band formed during the lockdowns back in the 2020s. You've got Lily, Ricky, Lucy, and they all got together, all good mates, and they started this band. 6 years on, here we are with this album, which is just a beautiful, beautiful representation of what this band is all about. It's sort of indie, a bit raw, a bit DIY, but it's much more polished now that they've released this new record. Can't wait to check them out live on their tour as well, 30th of October, up in Junk Bar in Brisbane before they head to Melbourne, Port Kembla, and finish it off at the Heaps Normal Health Club on the 28th of November. And at the top, Miss June out of Melbourne. The song's called MLE. Well, MLE, I'm guessing it's about a girl called Emily, maybe, but the letters are actually MLE. It's just to be confusing, but love that sound as well. There's definitely a 90s vibe going on right now, don't you reckon? They've been handpicked to open stadium shows before for Foo Fighters and My Chemical Romance. Miss June are definitely going to get a lot of attention. They've been played on BBC One over in England. They're signed to New York independent label French Kiss Records. Yeah, there's a lot going on with Miss June. Stoked to play that one. All right, let's keep it moving. Heading to Castlemaine right now with Eliza Hull. And this new one from her is called Better. It's going to be coming from a long-awaited album. You'd think we'd be used to change by now. That's the name of the record. It's out on the 4th of December. Let's get into it. Eliza Hull and Better here on The Tuck Shop. Bye.

Hey, this is Joe Jackson from the Great Emu War Casualties, and you're listening to the best new Australian music on The Tuck Shop. Don't mind the accent.

That's a band out of Perth. They're called Free Avery. I guess like a bird Avery. And it's called Hold My Hand. And they've only formed a couple of years ago, but they've just released their debut self-titled EP earlier this year. And this is their next step after that EP. Recorded in Sydney, in fact, at the Hercules Street Studios. They worked with engineer Daniel Vandenberg. And they said that rather than recording to a metronome, this track they performed live in the studio with the drums captured in a single take. Love that. And this became the foundation for the rest of the recording, the bass, vocals, guitar and keys all layered on top afterwards. But yeah, love that track from Free Avery out of Perth. Up before that, Harriet Hawthorne, also out of Perth. Perth double act right there. Waiting Out the Rain, you heard from Harriet Hawthorne. That's the second taste from live in the studio with the drums captured in a single take. Love that. And this became the foundation for the rest of the recording, the bass, vocals, guitar and keys all layered on top afterwards. But yeah, love that track from Free Avery out of Perth. Up before that, Harriet Hawthorne, also out of Perth.

first track, Bitch with a Guitar. Only 19, Harriet Hawthorne, but there's a real talent there. Great to hear. It's only been a year since her first ever single, Flowers Laced with Vitriol, which came out last year. And she auditioned for Idol as well, doing her take on Missy Higgins' Scar. Check it out. It's pretty good. She's definitely got a lot of future. Harriet Hawthorne. Charlie Graydon up before that, Out of the Northern Rivers. And his album is out now. Pain Game is called. It's his second album. The track I played is Better. And Better, he says, opens with a confession, saying, "You just chose me and I didn't object." It's a really great song. It's a great, really prolific songwriter. He says he spends much of his time in his home studio in northern New South Wales. When he's not there, he can be found behind the kit for those psych rock lords Turtle Skull, who have been touring their album Being Here. Very different sound, Turtle Skull, to Charlie Graydon's solo stuff. You can tell he's in his home studio as well, because at the end of that track, you can hear his son through the door asking if he can come and play the drums while he was mid-take. He says he kept going back over it because it's the cutest thing he'd have heard, and he felt right to leave it in, and it brings the song full circle. Great stuff from Charlie Graydon. And up the top, Eliza Hull, who has just released that track called Better. Wait, we've just had two songs called Better in a row. That's pretty rare. Yes, two songs called Better in a row. I only just tweaked on that. That was a bit slow of me. Eliza Hull, great stuff. She has a album coming out called You'd Think We'd Be Used to Change by Now. It's on the 4th of December, released independently. She's also performing at the reopening of the Ian Potter State Theatre in October with Emma Donovan. That's a pretty awesome gig. All right, let's get back into the music with, well, Track of the Week time. Alrighty, this Track of the Week time. We pick a track that we think is a little bit better than a lot of the other tracks that we've got playing today. Oh, they're all good, but you know, this one, just awesome. Future Shade is a duo made up of Australian and Aotearoa musicians. Jana Beth. We know Jana really well from Sydney. She's been making her own music for quite a long time. And we've got Andrew Meyer. They've come together for this project. They've only released, what, this is their third song? It's called Animal. They say it's their most wild physical release yet. And it comes after a Capacity South by Southwest London performance where BBC Radio 1 described their sound as main character music. Love that. So they're about to head on their first UK tour after that. And it was written in Jana's living room with Andrew and a friend and collaborator, Janelle Baptiste, who goes around and performs with Jana. The track came together immediately after the pair finished Jana's solo record, Orbits and Echoes, as well, which is a great release too if you get a chance to listen to it. But this is Future Shade and their track Animal here on the Tuck Shop. This is our Track of the Week.

Oh, the wonderful Kaya Mercedes right there with a new one from her called 17 that is, well, a few years in the making. She wrote it when she was 17 during some heartbreak, and then 3 years on, she's redeveloped it into a whole new thing. Love that. Always supportive of Kaya Mercedes out of Melbourne. She's doing a bit of a full band launch show as well for her EP, which is coming up soon. What Comes Next on the 23rd of October. You can catch that down at the SP Basement. Sweat Baby, and before that, Sydney Electronic Act teaming up with Moonwater, LA producer. We heard Be Down from them, and Future Shade up the top, that Australia and Aotearoa electronic duo of Jenna Beth and Andrew Meyer. You heard Animal. You're on the Tuck Shop. Thanks for listening. We'll be back next week. As always, Jules might even be around. We'll see. Thanks for listening. Have a great week. Keep listening to Community Radio and the Community Radio Network via 2SER. Peace.

for art. Justified Mike Holman. 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He brought it, he sought it, it's not my business to audit. So I'm finding the fine line, and part of my design. But I'm reading my guideline, I'll say I'll be fine. True crime, my outline, and chalk I'm defined. But I'm taking my time for the ones I'm leaving behind. 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

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We got blood, tears, spine, sweat. 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
2: Good morning, I'm Laura Devoy. A solar farm owned by a group of community investors has secured a 10-year deal with one of Australia's biggest technology companies to help power its headquarters. Atlassian announced its virtual power purchase agreement with the Goulburn Community Energy Cooperative today. The deal will fund almost 70% of the project's output over the next decade. Electricity generated by the project in the New South Wales Southern Tablelands will help to meet the renewable energy needs of the tech firm's Sydney base when it opens in 2028. British police have arrested a man on suspicion of preparation of terrorist acts in connection with an incident at a Royal Air Force base last weekend. Five men were initially arrested after suspicious vehicles were seen near RAF Fairford in Gloucestershire on Sunday, but were released on bail. The 27-year-old man is a UK-Iranian dual national. A 26-year-old UK national has also been questioned. Police say they are considering all possible angles, including foreign state involvement. In the US, the family of a woman shot dead by Immigration and Customs Enforcement in January is suing the Trump administration. The BBC's Tom Bateman reports from Washington.
3: Renee Good's family has filed two civil lawsuits against the Trump administration, one alleging wrongful death, the other alleging a conspiracy to interfere with civil rights, namely through the mass deportation campaign the lawsuit says targeted Hispanic and Somali communities and aimed to silence anyone who tried to protest. It names senior figures in the administration, including the then Homeland Security Secretary Kristi Noem and Mr. Trump's Deputy Chief of Staff Stephen Miller, as well as Jonathan Ross, the agent that shot Ms. Good. The mother of three was killed at the wheel of her car. The Trump administration claimed the agent acted to stop an imminent threat by Ms. Good to kill or harm him using her vehicle. However, video and an independent autopsy cast doubt on that account.
2: Four astronauts are on their way to the International Space Station on board a SpaceX Falcon 9 rocket.
4: 3, 2, 1, ignition and liftoff. Go Falcon, go Dragon, and go Crew 13.
5: Liftoff of Crew 13 carried by Dragon Brace to the International Space Station.
2: NASA says on the ISS, the crew will conduct scientific investigations and technology demonstrations to help prepare humans for future exploration missions to the Moon and Mars. A multicultural talent competition is set to provide Australians a chance to showcase their singing, dance or unique cultural acts. The AIM Talent Awards get underway in Sydney this evening, allowing individuals and groups of all ages to express their culture. Finalist Asia Cook, who hails from the Philippines, says she's been singing since a very young age.
6: And I've also won multiple competitions and I've been singing in a lot of cultural events representing my culture. This is why I think you should consider me for the finals and hopefully win your vote to vote for me in the finals.
7: I keep on falling in.
2: Turning to sport, Sydney Swans star Isaac Heaney has apologised for breaching club standards in August, which resulted in him missing the AFL Finals Series. Heaney won the Bob Skilton Medal, the Swans' Best and Fairest Award, but did not attend last night's ceremony. In a video message, he apologised to his teammates, the AFLW and club staff, and said every day he was away from the club was heartbreaking. Separate to the club's sanctions, Victoria Police is investigating allegations of a sexual assault, though no charges have been laid.
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10: Yeah, good morning. It's Faith in the Chair. I'll be here until 9 and it's 5 past 6. And the weather is, the temperature's 15, so I don't really have a theme this morning. Kind of a little bit, but not much. but it's good to be with you this morning. Here's the Holden Brothers with Seven Bridges Road.

0: And good morning. Of course, Fleetwood Mac there, 16 minutes past six. And Seven Bridges Road, the Eagles, and Seven Bridges Road, the Holden Brothers Circus, travelling circus, that is. What a beautiful morning. Really lovely morning. I have a few important messages to play and return to some music.
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0: Hey, good morning. It's Faith here, and it's 6:30, and that was Maddie and Tay with "You'll Be in My Heart." And before that was Simply Red with "Holding Back the Years," and Janicean with "17." It's good to be with you this morning.
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0: Good morning. That was Ronnie Arbo and Daisy Mayhem with Keep It In Mind. And before that was Pedal Push and Pedal. That was the Storer family. And Paul Kelly with Tell Us a Story. I have a sponsorship announcement. Garage clearance sale, 176 Piangle Road, Camboon, this Saturday and Sunday from 8 a.m. till 2 p.m. Household furniture, ornaments and garden items. 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

And good morning. That was Michael Hirte with You Raise Me Up, and I played that for all of Dottie's friends. And this one too.

dreams to chase. We all have trials to face and bridges that we've had to burn. And we've all lost our way, had a price to pay, but trust in long before return.

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1: National Radio News.
2: Good morning, I'm Laura Devoy. The online safety regulator is urging gaming giants to strengthen protections against child sexual exploitation and violent extremist content. A report from eSafety found significant differences in the child safety measures taken by the providers of Roblox, Fortnite, Minecraft and Steam. Commissioner Julian McGrath says in a statement, Australian children have a right to play online without being exposed to predators, sexual extortionists, violent extremist content or other harmful material. She says service providers should leverage systems that actually detect and disrupt serious harms before children are exposed to them. Israel's Prime Minister has claimed a pilot who allegedly stabbed his colleague while flying from Dubai to Tel Aviv was suicidal and had undergone Islamist radical indoctrination. Passengers and crew managed to restrain the pilot and the aircraft landed safely in Saudi Arabia. An investigation into the incident on Wednesday is underway. But speaking to the US's Fox News, Benjamin Netanyahu said he didn't want to draw conclusions just yet.
3: So it's clear he was suicidal. That's not a question. It was clear he was going to down that plane. Oh, it's not clear, but it looks very likely that he was going to down the plane and with all the passengers in there.
2: The governor of the U.S. state of Tennessee has ordered a temporary halt to all executions after a female convict survived two lethal injection attempts. 50-year-old Krista Pike was on death row for a murder she committed in 1995, the BBC's Caroline Hawley reports.
4: Witnesses from the media who were allowed to attend said they'd heard her snoring more than 40 minutes after the last dose. Eventually, she was taken to hospital. There's no update yet on her current medical condition or what legal steps follow next. But another execution planned in Tennessee for December has now been put on hold. It comes after an earlier one in May this year had to be abandoned after prison officials couldn't find a suitable vein for the injection.
2: Heavy rain is forecast to continue in parts of Victoria and New South Wales today. The State Emergency Service received more than 120 calls for help in Melbourne on Thursday afternoon. According to the Bureau of Meteorology, the city recorded nearly half its average October rainfall yesterday. Minor to moderate flooding is possible in parts of northeast Victoria, Gippsland and central Victoria from today into the weekend. The Australian Medical Association says the nation's future specialists need more support. Alyssa Delfs reports.
5: The AMA says the country's specialist medical colleges must do more to improve the training experience of the nation's next generation of specialists. The message comes off the back of the association's latest specialist trainee experience health check, which shows while some progress has been made, many long-standing concerns still need to be solved. The report found no specialist college received an A grade in any area assessed by trainees, while the overall experience has remained largely unchanged over the past 5 years. The AMA says there's still significant work to do to build up the country's specialist workforce, with many trainees citing concerns over training costs, representation in decision-making and access to mental health support.
2: Turning to sport, in cricket, Nick Madison and Sam Harper have been added to the test squad with multiple players under injury clouds. Cameron Green and Matt Renshaw suffered injuries in a one-day international this week. Selectors hope Green will be available while Renshaw has been cleared to play, but Josh Inglis has been ruled out with a broken finger. Madison's inclusion in the squad comes a year after he beat cancer. The first test against South Africa will get underway in a week's time.
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8: And good morning, it's Faith in the chair. I'll be here till 9 and then Regina will be in. It's 4 minutes past 7. The fire danger is high in the Greater Hunter and Northwestern, and in every other area it is moderate. So today is cloudy, very high chance of rain, most likely from the late this morning. A chance of a thunderstorm in the west late this afternoon and evening. Winds west to northwest. Pardon me. Daytime maximums between 19 and 28. So Bathurst 22, Katoomba, Lithgow also 22, Mudgee 26 and Orange 18. Tomorrow the 3rd. Cloudy, very high chance of rain, most likely in the morning and afternoon. Chance of a thunderstorm, possibly severe and damaging winds and large hail in the west in the late morning and afternoon. Winds northwest to northeasterly 15 to 20, and the overnight temps will fall between 11 and 15, with daytime reaching between 16 and 23. Sunday the 4th, partly cloudy, the chance of morning fog, slight chance of a shower in the south, near zero chance elsewhere. Chance of a thunderstorm on and east of the ranges. Light winds becoming westerly, 15 to 25 kilometres. The overnight temps will fall between 6 and 11, with daytime reaching between 16 and 24. Pardon me, Monday the 5th, partly cloudy, light winds becoming westerly, 15 to 20 kilometres. The overnight temperatures falling to between 6 and 10, with daytime reaching between 18 and 25. So, let's have a listen now to this message. If you'd like to become an announcer on KRRFM, here's some information for you. Then we'll head over to the community notice board.

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2: Adventurers meet at 5 p.m. on Wednesdays at the Candos Scout Hall on the corner of Davy Road and Campbell Street in Candos. 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
1: The Ralston Combined Pensioners and Superannuants meet at 11 a.m. at the Ralston Club on the fourth Thursday of the month.
2: The Candos Ralston Men's Shed is open every Wednesday and Thursday from 9 a.m. to 12 midday. The shed is situated next to the Candos Railway Station and new members are welcome.
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And good morning, John Farnham there, and also Chris Isaac. The next song I'm playing is for our dearly departed Dottie. We love her dearly, and she's passed yesterday, so this song's for you, Dot.

0: Just returned from the UK launch of her sixth album, Snez comes to Candos on the 16th of October for one night only at the Candos Museum. Snez is one of the finer talents of the contemporary Australian folk scene. 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

0: When you see the orange lights flashing near the 40 sign on the back of a school bus, it means you must slow down to 40 k's while overtaking the bus. Not just near schools, anywhere, or it could cost you at least $112 and 1 point. So when the orange lights flash,
1: it means you must slow down to 40.
2: A message from the RTA.

And good morning. Yeah, that he's a very clever person. His name's Juicy Smith, and Australian. He plays every single instrument you heard, practically almost at the same time even. He's quite wonderful to watch as well as listen to. He does it all. He does the drum, the eggs, the harmonica, with the stringed instrument, and then he does something with his other foot, playing a tambourine or something else. Have a check him out, Juicy Smith. And that's Juicy with J-U-Z-Z-I-E, Smith. All right, I have a sponsorship announcement here. Kandos IGA, three-day special starting Friday the 2nd of October to Sunday the 4th of October. 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

Hello, I'm Terry Yates, and my radio program on KRRR is From the Mud to the Stars. It's on every Sunday at 3 o'clock through until 6. Join me and Peter Hay for a trip through all sorts of music. Hope to see you there. Bye.

0: Good morning, Tony Childs here with I Wanna Walk With You. And before, I think I played Winona Judd with Sing and Jewel with Sing On. It's good to be with you this morning at 7:50, and I have a community announcement here. Film night presented by the Candace Ralston Film Society. Saturday the 10th of October at the Ralston Hall, 5:30 p.m. with show starting at 6 p.m. This month's movie classic is The Bucket List. This movie was released in 2007 and is an American comedy drama. Directed by Rob Reiner and stars Jack Nicholson and Morgan Freeman. The movie follows two terminally ill men who travel the world to complete a list of things to do before they inevitably pass on. Light meals will be available from the local Rotary Club. Come and have a meal and enjoy a great movie. Once again, Saturday the 10th of October at the Ralston Hall. The Candace Ralston Film Club show recent released movies every month through the year at the Ralston Memorial Hall. You will need to join the club to attend. The cost is $15 per person, $30 for a family. This is a one-off cost, covers films for the whole year. Membership forms are available at the Candace Charity Shop or on the night at the Ralston Hall. Keeping in touch with our community. KRRFM.
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2: Good morning, I'm Laura Devoy. Tech giant Atlassian has entered into a 10-year deal with a solar co-op to power its Sydney headquarters. Atlassian announced its virtual power purchase agreement with the Goulburn Community Energy Cooperative today. It will see electricity generated in the New South Wales Southern Tablelands used to help meet the renewable energy needs of Atlassian's Sydney base, which is due to open in 2028. The deal will fund almost 70% of the project's output over the next decade. More heavy rain is on the way for the eastern states. Around 50 millimetres fell in Melbourne yesterday. That's about half of the city's average October rainfall. The State Emergency Service responded to about 150 requests for assistance, mainly across metropolitan Melbourne. David Croc from the Bureau of Meteorology told the ABC there is more rain to come today and over the weekend.
3: The focus today, we're going to see a low pressure system develop somewhere over southwestern New South Wales, and then through Friday and into Saturday afternoon, that system's going to track really slowly southeastwards before it pops out into the Tasman Sea in the second half of Saturday. As it does so, it's going to bring plenty of rain to eastern Victoria today particularly, so areas east of Melbourne, particularly in the ranges and around Gippsland.
2: Minor to moderate flooding is possible in parts of northeast Victoria, Gippsland and central Victoria from today into the weekend. The lawyer of an American woman says she's in a critical condition and receiving life-saving care after surviving two lethal injection attempts. The state of Tennessee attempted to execute 50-year-old Krista Pike, who was sentenced to death over a 1995 murder. Executions in the state have been paused. Russian drones have hit a school, a major bridge and a nuclear research facility in the Ukrainian capital Kyiv. All road and rail transport across the southern bridge has been suspended. The nuclear facility was not damaged. The BBC's Paul Adams has the latest.
4: The bridge that was hit is one of two that carries both road traffic but also a metro line. And indeed, during one of those two strikes, a train was actually crossing the bridge, and there were videos of passengers looking out of the window as they realized that something had happened. Clearly, a direct and deliberate attack on one of the city's main traffic arteries.
2: Singing, dancing, instrumental performances, comedy and other unique acts that highlight cultural heritage will be showcased in Sydney this evening. It's part of the AIM Talent Awards, which aim to empower multicultural talents through the celebration of diverse cultural expressions. Finalist Luke Jordan will celebrate his Aboriginal and Torres Strait Islander heritage on stage.
5: All my earliest memories are of talent shows and the main ones are from the Tamworth Country Music Festival. I was there every year. And I would be busking at the front of the PCYC club there. And so music has always been a big part of my life and my love.
2: Turning to sport, Sydney Swans star Isaac Heaney has apologised for breaching club standards in August, which resulted in him missing the AFL Finals Series. Heaney won the Bob Skilton Medal, the Swans' Most Valuable Player Award, but did not attend last night's ceremony. In a video message, he apologised to his teammates, the AFLW and club staff, and said every day he was away from the club was heartbreaking. Separate to the club's sanctions, Victoria Police is investigating allegations of a sexual assault, though no charges have been laid.
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8: And good morning, it's Faith in the chair. I'm filling in for Archie today. And after me, Regina, then Nick Sophocles with his rock blues and boogie. I'm not sure who's coming in after Nick, but right. Cloudy, very high chance of rain, most likely from late this morning. Chance of a thunderstorm in the west, late this afternoon and evening. Winds northwest to northeasterly, 15 to 25 kilometres. And the maximums between 19 and 28 today. Bathurst 22, Katoomba and Lithgow also 22, Mudgee 26 and Orange 18. Fire danger is great in the Greater Hunter, it's high. And in the northwestern, it's high, and in every other area, it's moderate. Tomorrow, 3rd, Cardi, very high chance of rain, most likely in the morning and afternoon. The chance of a thunderstorm, possibly severe damaging winds and large hail in the west in the late afternoon. And winds northwest to northeasterly, 15 to 25, becoming lightning in the evening. Overnight temps falling between 11 and 15 with daytime between 16 and 23. Sunday the 4th, partly cloudy, the chance of morning fog. Slight chance of a shower in the south, near zero chance elsewhere. Chance of a thunderstorm on and east of the ranges in the morning. Light winds becoming westerly 15 to 25 kilometres during the morning. Overnight temps will fall between 6 and 11. Daytime between 16 and 24. Monday the 5th of October. Partly cloudy, light winds becoming westerly 15 to 20 during the day, then becoming light during the evening. Overnight temperatures will fall between 6 and 10, with the daytime reaching between 18 and 25. 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
9: Hello again. This is John Doremus with the Passing Parade, the story of one of literature's greatest masters of prose, Joseph Conrad. He was a sailor who hated the sea. Till he was 20, he spoke barely a word of English. Yet Joseph Conrad was to immortalize himself as an exponent of the English language and a writer of stories of the sea. I'll be back after this message.
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9: Joseph Conrad was born Joseph Tidor Korzeniowski in the Polish Ukraine on December 3, 1857. He grew up in Krakow, where he learned to speak and write French fluently, and where he developed a passion for the sea, a passion he gratified at the age of 17, when he shipped aboard a French vessel as an ordinary seaman. For the next 2 years, he sailed the Mediterranean, absorbing the atmosphere of nautical life and the ancient, colorful Mediterranean ports. In 1878, age 21, he made his first visit to London, and there obtained a berth on a British ship, a coastal craft, aboard which he learned to put together into sentences the words of the language he was to employ with such superlative skill in later years. In 1880, he sailed from London to Sydney, Australia, as third mate on a sailing ship. 4 years later, he obtained his master's ticket in the British Merchant Service, and in the same year became a naturalized British subject. The life at sea had already begun to bore him. It wasn't until 1894 that he resigned from the service and settled in London, determined to devote his time thenceforth to writing. He was a born storyteller, and had first begun to write to escape from the monotony of long sea voyages. In 1895, he published a novel, Almayer's Folly, which he had been writing on and off in his spare time for more than 5 years. Though certain critics reviewed it favorably, it attracted little attention. The following year, he married Jessie George, a North Country girl he had met 18 months previously. Recognition came slowly to the former Polish seaman. His first book sold less than 1,000 copies each. They included An Outcast of the Islands, The Nigger of Narcissus, Lord Jim, Youth, Typhoon, and Nostromo. Conrad lost the little he had saved in various ill-advised business ventures, and at length decided to return to the sea. Fortunately for literature, however, his attempt to obtain a command failed, and he resumed his writing. Not till 1913 did he receive the acclaim he so richly deserved, when his novel Chance was voted by readers of The New Age, a literary magazine, as the finest work of fiction published in recent years. In 1920, Conrad commenced work on a project that had occupied his mind for considerable time. An epic novel with a Mediterranean setting in the violent, colorful era of Napoleonic France. For the next 4 years, he labored on it, and was still barely two-thirds of the way through when he died suddenly on August 3rd, 1924. The completed portion was published posthumously under the title Suspense in 1925. Our time is up. Till we meet again for another chapter in the Passing Parade, this is John Doremus. As always, thank you so much, and goodbye for now. Joseph Conrad.

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Good morning. It's Faith in the Chair here till 9 and it's 8:31. And I have a sponsorship announcement there. Garage sale. 176 Piangle Road, Camboon. 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That address again. 176 Piangle Road, Camboon. 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And here's Jean Chandler with Duke of Oz. Sorry about the big pause.

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Hey, what a good little song that is. That's Wet Wet Wet there. Thanks for being with me this morning. I'm going to say my bye-byes. I've been filling in for Archie. He should be back in a little while. So, Regina's coming up next.

Hey, what a good little song that is. That's Wet, Wet, Wet there. Thanks for being with me this morning. I'm going to say my bye-byes. I've been filling in for Archie. He should be back in a little

tuned. Thanks for being with me, and catch me on Wednesday morning, all going well. Couple more tracks, and then, enjoy the rest of Friday and have a good weekend, everybody. Bye for now.

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1: National Radio News.
2: Good morning, I'm Laura Devoy. The eSafety Commissioner says gaming platforms are not doing enough to protect against child exploitation and violent extremist content. eSafety has released a new report which shows significant differences in the child safety measures taken by the providers of Roblox, Fortnite, Minecraft and Steam. Julian Mangrant says some of the platforms are still relying on self-declaration for age assurance. She told the ABC platforms should be responsible for keeping children safe.
3: This is where we've started to put sustained regulatory pressure on some of these companies, but it's a shame that it requires that for them to uplift.
2: A low-pressure system is set to develop over southwestern New South Wales today, bringing heavy rain to most of Victoria. Melbourne copped the brunt of the wet weather yesterday. About 50 millimetres of rain fell. David Crock from the Bureau of Meteorology says the low-pressure system will track slowly southeast across western New South Wales and into Victoria before clearing out into the Tasman Sea later tomorrow.
4: As it does that, it'll bring widespread rain to most of Victoria through Friday, extending into New South Wales as well. With the rain focusing on Saturday along the south coast of Victoria in Gippsland and potentially the Otways, and heavier rain moving up through central west New South Wales as well on Saturday, potentially reaching Sydney on Saturday evening.
2: Conditions are expected to ease on Sunday. Jetstar staff are taking industrial action at multiple major airports ahead of what will be a long weekend in some jurisdictions. The Australian Service Union says members will participate in one-hour stoppages and will cease non-essential duties, including passenger announcements and calls, for the day. They've knocked back a pay offer from Jetstar. Monday is a public holiday in New South Wales, Queensland, South Australia and the ACT. Sydney will also host the NRL Grand Final on Sunday. The Tasmanian Premier says plans for water price increases will be paused. Last year, TasWater applied for an average 11.5% price increase each year, but the move was knocked back in February. Instead, bills will rise by an average of 5.7% each year over the next 4 years. In a statement issued this morning, Premier Jeremy Rockcliffe said following the government's request, TasWater would pause its plans for excessive price increases. He says pricing arrangements for local sporting clubs would also be changed. More than 200 people have been injured and over 1,000 arrested during days of student protests in France. The BBC's Hugh Schofield reports from Paris.
5: For a fourth day, lycée students are blocking access to school premises, piling up wheelie bins in front of the gates and holding noisy protests on the street. In many places, these have degenerated into vandalism and fire. In Marseille, firefighters who came to put out a blaze had their vehicle commandeered, set alight and destroyed. There's now no public transport in Marseille as a result of the unrest. The students want more money to reduce class sizes and provide more supply teachers, but with only a few months to go till the presidential election, the issue has become deeply politicised.
2: Turning to sport, in cricket, Nick Madison and Sam Harper have been added to the test squad with multiple players under injury clouds. Cameron Green and Matt Renshaw were hurt in a one-day international this week. Selectors hope Green will be available while Renshaw has been cleared to play. But Josh Inglis has been ruled out with a broken finger. Madison's inclusion comes a year after he beat cancer. The first test against South Africa will get underway in a week's time.
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7: 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That number again, 042 77 96 299.
8: And here's the forecast for the Central Tablelands. We are going to have a cloudy day today with a very high chance of rain. Yes, please. Most likely later this morning. There's a chance of a thunderstorm in the west late this afternoon and evening as well. But winds will be northwest to northeasterly, 15 to 25 k's. And the top temperature for beautiful Machi will be around 26 degrees, which has reached 21.9 here in Canberra. So we're getting warmer out there already. Slight breeze. Not much, but yes, the clouds are moving in. Thank goodness for that. Tomorrow, Saturday, a cloudy day with a high chance of showers, most likely morning and afternoon, and a chance of a thunderstorm, possibly severe, with damaging winds, large hail in the west in the late morning and afternoon, so watch out for that. Winds will be northwest to northeasterly, 15 to 25 k's, and lighter in the evening. The overnight temperatures will fall between 11 and 15 degrees, daytime will be 16 to 23. On Sunday, partly cloudy, a chance of morning fog. A slight chance of a shower in the south and near zero chance elsewhere. There's a chance of a thunderstorm on and east of the ranges in the morning. Light winds becoming westerly up to 25 k's. That's during the morning and then lighter in the evening. The overnight temperatures will fall between 6 and 11 degrees. Daytime will be 16 to 24. On Monday, partly cloudy, light winds becoming westerly, 15 to 20 k's only during the day and then lighter evening in the evening. Overnight temperatures will fall between 6 and 10 and daytime will reach 18 to 25. And I'm keeping my fingers crossed for this wonderful rain and I hope no hail. Yeah, well, I've just put my tomato plants out, so yeah, it'll be just my luck. But we need the rain, don't we? Well, my name is Regina. I better introduce myself to the people who are visiting town or don't know me yet. Friday morning is always my program from 9 to 12. Bring you a mix of music, old and new. I'll let you know what's going on in our little town, all the events and the happenings and markets, whatever you want to visit, whatever you want to do. There's plenty of it, okay? We're a nice little busy town and I hope you enjoy your stay here if you're visiting just for the long weekend. And don't forget daylight saving, okay? But it's promising to be a mixed weekend as far as weather's concerned. But otherwise, Ralston Candles, we have so much to offer. Enjoy, okay? And as always, I whistle my way into the studio with Kaiser Bill's Batman.

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It is 17, nearly 18 minutes past 9 o'clock, just in case you need to be somewhere or go somewhere, in case you need to know. Okay, I'm looking through the yellow book and have a look what's on and happening around town this weekend. You've got to head into Muchie to the church market. It's on at the St. John's Anglican Church at the corner of Church and Market Street in Muchie, and it's held every first Saturday of the month, and just lucky it's right on this long weekend, so there'll be lots of people visiting the town and visiting the market. It's got lots of local produce like fruit and veggies, homemade stuff with clothing, pre-loved books, jewelry, arts, crafts, and a lot more. Unbelievable little markets, beautiful. And like I said, it's on tomorrow, Saturday, the 3rd of October. So if you want to go to a little market, have a market day, head into Muchie tomorrow. I haven't got anything else for tomorrow. I think the next weekend's going to be really busy, so I'll let you know about that shortly. Okay, we had a very old track there from Dr. Zhivago, I think it was. And we're going to go next with a couple of tracks from Skyhooks. Why not? They made some funny music, some good music. So I played the first two tracks of their CD, and it's called Living in the 70s. Sometimes I am. But the next one's a good funny one. You just like me because I'm good in bed. So that's the two tracks you're going to hear right now.

0: Well, that wasn't the track that I said we're going to play because the CD in that CD box is wrong, isn't it? I haven't got that CD that I was going to play the track for because the first one was wrong too, wasn't it? What you just heard was Tall Timber by Skyhooks. Anyway, we'll put Skyhooks aside for the moment. I've got a couple of sponsors to play, and then we're going to keep going with a nice, I think we're going to go with Sabatek, one of the 1960s lovely little instrumental thing. And this is still running. Why is this running? Okay, that's it. Okay, we're going to go with the sponsors next. Got to get my act together here, haven't I?
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2: 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So I'm really excited to see The Property Shop opening its doors in Rolleston. We'll be officially opening on Thursday the 1st of October at 10 a.m, and I'd love to invite our existing clients, local families, businesses, and anyone in the community to pop in and say hello. 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We'd love to see you there.
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0: 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Here we go.
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Yeah, that was the Bee Gees. Beautiful old song, wasn't it? 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So pop in there and have a look. There's so much talent in this town and they love to display, they love to sell it. So cash and card welcome. Lay-bys up to 3 months are welcome. And this is a non-profit organization and it's open Wednesday to Friday from 10 until 2. And it's open on Saturday morning from 9 until 1 p.m. So pop in there and have a look. If you're a visitor in town and you haven't been there yet, you'll be surprised how many beautiful things people in this town can make. And they're not expensive. They're absolutely gorgeous. And they make lovely Christmas presents. So go and have a look. Okay, we're going to keep going with music. When a Man Loves a Woman. Oh, what a beautiful song that is.

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Snez is one of the finer talents of the contemporary Australian folk scene. She is a true troubadour, a gypsy soul, travelling the land telling her stories. 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

0: We've just got a bit more than a minute to go till the news, so I'll squeeze this one in. This is a community notice from the Ralston Hall. The Memorial Hall in Ralston is going to be absolutely packed next Saturday with lots of events. In the morning, they have the market on. That is from 9 till 10, till 1 o'clock. And like I said, it's Memorial Hall, Louis Street, Ralston, with so many beautiful stalls. And there is a sausage sizzle going there as well, and a coffee. You can buy some nice coffee there as well. If you'd like to join them, for more stallholders, say you need to call Julie on 0458 129 704. Well, that's in the morning from 9 to 1, and then the hall gets cleaned up and gets ready for the film night. This is presented by the Kandos Ralston Film Society, and they're showing The Bucket List, beautiful movie with Jack Nicholson and Morgan Freeman. Don't miss it, okay? Come along, have a light meal before, enjoy the movie. It starts at 5:30, 6 o'clock the movie starts, okay? You will need to join the club, the movie club. It's $15 a person and $30 for a family for the rest of the year, okay? Go and have a look. Bucket List. Amazing movie. Okay? So much fun.
1: Farm in the New South Wales Southern Tablelands will help tech giant Atlassian meet its renewable energy needs. Atlassian today announced a virtual power purchase agreement with the Goulburn Community Energy Cooperative. The deal will fund almost 70% of the project's output over the next decade. Electricity generated will be used by Atlassian to help meet the renewable energy needs of its Sydney base, which is currently under construction and due to open in 2028. Labor will legislate to protect workers and businesses from dodgy labour hire providers if re-elected in New South Wales. A report into the Western Sydney Airport Metro project released earlier this year found suspected underpayment of workers, insurance fraud, tax fraud and unaccounted invoices. Farmers, unions and businesses have also raised concerns about labour hire providers. The state government says if re-elected, it will establish a labour hire licensing scheme which will protect public and private sector supply chains. The next state election will be in March 2027. A long-running foreign bribery investigation has finished with a settlement and will not be referred to prosecutors. The Australian Federal Police spent 13 years investigating the conduct of SMEC International, formerly known as Snowy Mountains Engineering Corporation, in several jurisdictions including Sri Lanka and Vietnam. The parties agreed to a $9 million settlement, which does not involve any admission of liability by SMEC. The AFP says it remains committed to detecting, disrupting and deterring foreign bribery. Minor to moderate flooding is possible in parts of northeast Victoria, Gippsland and central Victoria from today into the weekend. Heavy rain is forecast to continue today. A SpaceX Dragon capsule has docked with the International Space Station.
2: And contact confirmed. Dragon Grace and Crew 13 making contact with the International Space Station at 6.05 p.m. Central Time, 263 statute miles over the Northeast Pacific Ocean. The total transit time from launch to docking, 7 hours and 55 minutes, the fastest for an American spacecraft to the International Space Station.
1: Four astronauts are on board the rocket, which was launched from the US state of Florida early this morning, Australian time. NASA says while on the ISS, the crew will conduct scientific investigations and technology demonstrations to help prepare humans for future exploration missions to the Moon and Mars. Sydney is set to showcase the country's multicultural talent this evening in a competition celebrating singing, dance and unique cultural acts. Participants will be evaluated on criteria such as originality and cultural representation. The audience also will play a role in voting for their favourite acts. Finalist Bu Aris will celebrate his Turkish and Arab heritage at this year's AIM Talent Awards.
3: For me, this competition is more than a stage. It's a chance to represent every artist who's ever felt caught between cultures and, you know, turn that identity into something powerful.
4: Kalbim duraksız haykırışlarda.
1: Turning to sp-